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0: 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Jy is ingeskakel op The Morning Lock-In. Ek sê vir jou goeie môre op die dinsdagoggend. Ek wil jou dinsdagoggend vir jou 'n absolute vibe maak. So, dit is Catch My Status. So dit werk is, ek het vir jou klomp status opgesê. Die heel eerste slide, however, sê good morning, it's Tuesday. And then there's a very specific emoji. I want you to comment it back to me on 0623445545. Nou, hierdie specific emoji, jy kan hom nie mis nie. Jy kan hom nie mis nie. It's a very well-known emoji. Mense hou nogal baie van hom hierdie enigiet gebruik. So, gaan check it uit. En dan, stuur hom terug vir my op die WhatsApp-lijn. 0623445545. Who will be the very first person to catch my status? We shall see. With that being said, let's take a look what is happening out there on your roads this morning.
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0: Currently on this Tuesday morning, traffic is moving and free-flowing. If you have a traffic update for me, please make me aware on 0623445545. You are eyes and ears out there on the road this Tuesday morning.
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2: Top stories this morning. MISA welcomes the decrease in petrol prices. March and March claims that marches against foreign nationals have improved the government. And in rugby, Bok women switch focus to Fiji Test. Your next news and sports update is at 7 o'clock.
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4: Goeiemôre, ek is Isabel Cowley van PSG en hiermee volg die markverslag. 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Op die aandele waarna ons elke oggend kyk, het ArcelorMittal met 1.57% gestyg en verhandel teen R1.29. 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Op die Amerikaanse markte het die Dow Jones positief gesluit en met 1.32% gestyg en staan op 53.178 punte. 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Op Europese markte is Engelandse FTSE 100 laer met 0.31% en staan op 10.834 punte. Duitslandse DAX is 1.68% laer en staan op 26.060 punte. Volgende kyk ons na die markte in die ooste. Die Hang Seng is 0.53% laer. 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Shanghai is 0.06% hoër. En die Australiese beurs is 1.2% hoër. Op die kommoditeitsmarkte verhandel goud tans teen $4,053.36 per fyn ons. 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Die euro verhandel teen R19. En die Australiese dollar verhandel teen R11.59. Dit is dan al van my kant af op die markte vir die dag. Ek hoop almal 'n baie lekker dag. Totsiens.
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1: Whether you're out and about or at home, Midas brings you this weather report. 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
0: Let's take a look what your temperatures have in store for you today. Currently, it is -1 degree. Temperatures climbing to a maximum of 21 today. 0% chance of rain. Your winds picking up to 3 km/h. Sunny skies predicted for the entire Vol area for the entire day. And that was your weather update for this hour.
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0: Dis Rian Benardi met Kattebak, net op 90.6 FM Stereo, waar jy thuis voel. Jy is ingeskakel op The Morning Lock in. En die volgende uur, it's finished the chorus. It's a fun one, it's a sing-along one. Jy wil om nie mis nie. En laat van jou get up and go.
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0: It is Dua Lipa, Keep Me Moving, absolutely right here, 90.6 FM Stereo, where you feel at home. It is the morning lock in, and if you're going to eat, it's finish the chorus. Now, hierdie liedjie het my geïnspireer gister. 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
1: On the move, keep left, pass right. 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
0: Currently, on this Tuesday morning, traffic is moving and free-flowing. If you have a traffic update for me, please make me aware on 062-344-5545. You are eyes and ears out there on the road this morning.
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2: In this bulletin, MISA welcomes the decrease in petrol prices, Portfolio Committee defends the appointment of the GBVF Council, and March and March claims marches against foreign nationals have improved the government. Good morning, I am Liesl Brits. The Motor Industry Staff Association MISA has welcomed the decrease in petrol prices. The Department of Mineral and Petroleum Resources has announced a 52 cents per litre decrease in petrol prices. However, there will be an increase of 138 cents per litre in diesel prices. Illuminating paraffin will also increase by 1,152 cents a litre. MISA spokesperson Pakamile Khlubi-Mayola says they are deeply concerned about the increase in paraffin prices.
3: For millions of the poorest of South Africans who depend on paraffin for cooking, heating and lighting, this is not relief. It is a heavier burden. Equally, because diesel powers the trucks that move the nation's food and goods, a diesel increase threatens to increase the price of food at the very moment when workers need them to come down. MISA calls on government to find ways to cushion the impact of the diesel and paraffin increases on vulnerable households and to ensure that the petrol reduction translates into real relief in food and transportation costs.
2: Parliament's Portfolio Committee on Women, Youth and Persons with Disabilities has defended the appointment of the Gender-Based Violence and Femicide Council. The committee says it recommended people to the council who have experience, knowledge and skills. Trade union organisations have criticised the lack of labour representation in the council. The committee says it has asked for legal advice in response to these complaints. The March and March organisation claims that the protest marches against undocumented foreigners have improved government departments. The organisation claims that these departments were under pressure because of the high number of migrants in the country. More than 70,000 illegal foreigners have been repatriated back to their home countries this year. This followed marches that called for the repatriation of undocumented foreigners. And in international news, wildfires in Spokane, Washington State, have forced over 64,000 people to evacuate their homes. The fires burned for the third straight day and have destroyed more than 700 buildings. The city is Washington's second most populous city. Firefighters are battling a cluster of three fires. The destroyed buildings include homes. Authorities say thus far, no injuries or fatalities have been reported. And this is the end of the bulletin. Your news headlines follows at 7:30. In your finance news, the US dollar costs 16 rands 51, one British pound costs 22 rand 17, and the euro is trading at 19 rand. One Bitcoin is trading at $63,758. Gold is selling at $4,053.07 a fine ounce, and a barrel of Brent crude oil cost $84.69. Your next financial update is at 8 o'clock.
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6: Welcome to World of Sport. We start with soccer, and the PSL, or Premier Soccer League, has finally confirmed the fixtures for the 2026 MTN 8 quarterfinals this weekend. The action kicks off when defending champions from last four editions, Orlando Pirates, host Durban City in Soweto on Saturday. Pirates are chasing an unprecedented fifth successive title in the top eight competition. They've lifted the trophy in five of the last 6 years. They come up against the Nedbank Cup champions Durban City with kickoff at 3 p.m. Later that evening, Mamelodi Sundowns will play their first competitive fixture for the season. They host Polokwane City at the Lucas Marepa Stadium at 6. Kaizer Chiefs begin their hunt for a first MTN 8 title since 2014 when they host Golden Arrows at the FNB Stadium on Sunday. The last of the quarterfinals will see AmaZulu host Sekhukhune United at the Chatsworth Stadium on Sunday at 3 p.m. On to rugby, and the Greatest Rivalry Tour kicks off in Cape Town this Friday night with the Stormers hosting the All Blacks. But there will be as big a focus in this hectic first week on what happens the following night with the Springboks playing a warm-up match against Argentina in Buenos Aires. The Bucks arrived in Buenos Aires on Sunday and started their preparations for the game on Monday. Rassie Rasmus is expected to announce his team today. The game is being seen as a test for the readiness of the old guard for the All Blacks series that kicks off in Johannesburg on the 22nd of August. But that's not entirely accurate, as there's nothing old about Sasha Feinberg-Gumuzulu. The 24-year-old has been out of rugby since his injury sustained in the quarterfinal against Cardiff in the URC. The clash with the Los Pumas will certainly test his readiness to wear the number 10 jersey at Ellis Park. And finally, in tennis, Taylor Fritz clinched his 11th ATP Tour title and first above the ATP 250 level in nearly 4 years on Monday at the Mubadula DC Open in Washington. He defeated the first-time ATP finalist Rafael Jodar 7-6, 6-4. While in the ladies, for the first time, the Philippines have a champion on the WTA, and her name is Alexandra Ayala. The 20-year-old's history-making efforts for her country took another step on Monday. She came from behind to finish a victory against top seed Jessica Pegula in the rain-delayed final of the same event that Fritz had won. The Filipina wrestled control away and never looked back. She won the last 9 games, including a 6-0 third set, where she dropped just 8 points. And that's a wrap of your World of Sport.
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0: What are the rest of the words? Ek het hom so sekonde langer vir jou gespeel. Finish the chorus for me on 062-344-5545. While you do that, let's take a look. What is happening out there on your roads?
1: On the move, keep left, pass right. 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
0: Currently, traffic is moving and free-flowing on this Tuesday morning. If you have a traffic update for me, please make me aware on 062-344-5545. You are eyes and ears out there on the road this Tuesday morning.
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2: Hoofstories vanoggend: 1 sterf en 7 beseer in Mirafal ongeluk naby Beraadspad. Misa verwelkom die daling in die petrolprys en in tennis Ila en Fritz 4 mylpaal titels. Die volgende nuus en sportsbulletin is om 8:00.
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0: 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And that was your weather update for this hour.
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One of my all-time favorites, Lewis Capaldi, Forget Me, right here on 90.6 FM Stereo, where you feel at home. Yeah, it's ingeskakel, the morning lock-in, and it is finished the chorus this morning. I'm going to be a spiel, one last time. I want to hear you for my klaarmaak op 062-344-5545. Here you go.

0: What are the rest of the words? 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So, maak hom vir my klaar. 062-344-5545.
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0: Yes, ingeskakel op the morning lock and there was Finish the Chorus. Wat was volgens to Finish the Chorus? Well?
3: Another one bites the dust. And another one gone, and another one gone. Another one bites the dust. There's another one bites the dust, White Queen.
4: Another one bites the dust.
5: Another one bites the dust.
0: There you go. It was Queen with Another One Bites the Dust. You saw for Ochend's Finish the Chorus. 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So, as jy enig iets along the lines of Queen, Another One Bites the Dust, of Another One and Another One and Another One Bites the Dust gesê, dan was jy 100% correct. Dit was Queen met Another One Bites the Dust. Dit was nou die liekie wat my gister op 'n baie persoonlike vlak geïnspireer het. 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It's Queen with Another One Bites the Dust. Ek en jy speel weer môreoggend Finish the Chorus. 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

0: It is Bon Jovi and Jelly Roll with Living Proof right here on 90.6 FM Stereo, where you feel at home. Jy is ingeskakel op the morning lock-in. Saam met my sê, Jane, ek jy geselskap tot in met 9 uur toe. Awesome, awesome, awesome muziek nog vir jou pad vir die volgende uur, to get you up, to get you going, but also to get you ready for this Tuesday morning. Ek wil jou oggend vibe vir jou maak, but also to get you locked in and loaded. 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

0: It's Thomas Reid, Lainey Gardner. What could go right? Right here, 90.6 FM Stereo, where you feel at home. Jy is ingeskakel op The Morning Lock-In, saam met my, Sarah Jane. Ek sê vir jou goeie morgen, as ek nog nie 'n goeie morgen na jou kant toe gegooi het nie, dis 'n Dinsdag. Ek wil jou Dinsdag 'n vibe maak, ek wil dit op 'n hoë noot begin en positive vibes all around vir jou stuur. Maar ook, dis net na 8, wat beteken, I get to get you up to date with some cultural events or something significant that I found made headlines. So we're keeping the whimsy going this morning. Your crazy things happening in the world right now that you might not know about but could find interesting. Here we go.
1: Crazy things happening in the world right now that you might not have actually heard. There's a company who's building what they call a pet drone to take care of all of the bugs and mosquitoes that are flying around in your house or outside. This would apparently just be $50 a month and would guard your house 24/7. This is a video of their first ever air-to-air kill with their drone. A Wall Street Journal investigation reviewed over 1,000 creator videos that promoted a popular prediction marketing website that I won't name. Not one bet that any of these 1,000 creators made in their videos were real. The prediction market website actually built fake copies of its own website and then paid these creators $2,000 to $3,000 a month to film staged wins. And then they told them not to disclose the deal, and then a marketing firm attached spread this to over 140 million views. All of these bets that were shown as wins, if actually shown the correct numbers, would have lost almost $200,000 in total from the real platform. I'm Adorian, follow to stay in the loop. There's
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0: It's Morgan Wallen with Love Somebody right here on 90.6 FM Stereo, where you feel at home. Jy is ingeskakel op the morning lock in saam met my Sarah Jane. Ek sê vir jou goeiemôre. I want to get you locked in, loaded and ready for this Tuesday. Heerlike musiek vir jou op pad en dan natuurlik gaan ons bietjie kyk wat is besig om te gebeur op jou paaie.
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0: Currently, on this Tuesday morning, traffic is moving and free-flowing. If you have a traffic update for me this morning, please make me aware on our traffic line. That is 062-344-5545. You are eyes and ears out there on the road. That is 062-344-5545. Let me know.
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2: 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Your next news update is at 9 o'clock.
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1: No matter the weather, hot, wet, or cloudy, Midas brings you this weather report. 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
0: Let's take a look what your temperatures have in store for you today. Currently 6 degrees, temperatures climbing to a maximum of 21 today. 0% chance of rain, sunny skies all day long. Then this coming Wednesday, 0% chance of rain, temperatures climbing to a maximum of 22 with a minimum of 2 expected there, and your winds picking up to 13 kilometers per hour. And then this coming Thursday, temperatures climbing to a maximum of 24, a minimum of 4 expected there with a 0% chance of rain, sunny skies predicted for the entire day. And that was your weather update for this hour.
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0: It is Kygo Griffin and Callum Scott, Woke Up in Love, right here on 90.6 FM Stereo, where you feel at home. And that is it for me in this edition of The Morning Lock-In. I'm back again with you tomorrow morning when I say good morning and get you ready for the day between 6 and 9. Jy moet absoluut 'n heerlike Dinsdag hê, die beste Dinsdag hê. 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So I'd bring back that track waarvoor jy kan gaan stem, sit 'n paar lekker opsies vir jou, so jy wil het definitief nie mis nie. 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

0: In your top stories this hour, Portfolio Committee on Women, Youth and Persons with Disabilities defends the appointment of the GBVF Council. March and March claims that marches against foreign nationals have improved the government, and MISA welcomes the decrease in petrol prices. I'm Dane Bysheim. Good day. Parliament's Portfolio Committee on Women, Youth and Persons with Disabilities has defended the appointment of the Gender-Based Violence and Femicide Council. The committee says it recommended people to the council who have experience, knowledge and skills. Trade union organizations have criticized the lack of labor representation in the council. The committee says it has asked for legal advice in response to these complaints. The March and March organization claims that the protest marches against undocumented foreigners have improved government departments. The organization claims that these departments were under pressure because of the high number of migrants in the country. More than 70,000 illegal foreigners have been repatriated back to their home countries this year. This followed marches that called for the repatriation of undocumented foreigners. The PAC has announced Tami Kaplaiki as its mayoral candidate for the city of Johannesburg. Kaplaiki is among members who were welcomed back to the party from other political organizations. He was the PAC's Secretary General in the 1990s before he left to join the ANC. The PAC has also announced that it is ready for this year's local government elections. The Gauteng Political Killings Task Team has arrested suspects linked to the murders of ANC ward councillor Thabang Masemola and EFF member Aaron Makola. Two suspects, including an alleged hitman and a woman accused of helping plan the murder, were arrested for the killing of Masemola. Masemola was shot dead in Mamelodi East in July last year. In a separate case, three suspects have been arrested for the murder, kidnapping and robbery of Makola. National Police spokesperson Atlenda Marte says the police remain committed to bringing perpetrators of politically motivated killings to justice.
1: Lieutenant General Dimpani has praised the dedication and professionalism of the Gauteng Political Killings Trust team. She says these breakthroughs demonstrate the SAPS's unwavering commitment to ensuring that those who commit violent crimes are tracked down and brought before the courts. She commends the Gauteng PKTT for their tireless efforts and assuring the families of the victims as well as the people of Gauteng that the SAPS remains resolute in our fight against violent crime and politically motivated killings.
0: The Motor Industry Staff Association, MISA, has welcomed the decrease in petrol prices. The Department of Mineral and Petroleum Resources has announced a 52 cents per litre decrease in petrol prices. However, there will be an increase of 138 cents per litre in diesel prices. Illuminating paraffin will also increase by 1,152 cents a litre. MISA spokesperson Pakamile Hlubi Majola says they are deeply concerned about the increase in paraffin prices.
2: For millions of the poorest of South Africans who depend on paraffin for cooking, heating and lighting, this is not relief. It is a heavier burden. Equally, because diesel powers the trucks that move the nation's food and goods, a diesel increase threatens to increase the price of food at the very moment when workers need them to come down. MISA calls on government to find ways to cushion the impact of the diesel and paraffin increases on vulnerable households and to ensure that the petrol reduction translates into real relief in food and transportation costs.
0: In international news, wildfires in Spokane, Washington state, have forced over 64,000 people to evacuate their homes. The fires burned for the third straight day and have destroyed more than 700 buildings. Spokane is Washington's second most populous city. Firefighters are battling a cluster of three fires. The destroyed buildings include homes. Authorities say no injuries or fatalities have been reported, but this is expected to change over the next few days. A short while ago, gold was selling at $4,053.07 per fine ounce, and a barrel of Brent crude cost $84.69. One US dollar cost R16.51. One British pound costs R22.17, and the euro is currently trading at R19. One Bitcoin is currently trading at $63,758.26. That's all for this bulletin. I'm Dane Bysheim.
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0: It's Laura Brannigan, Spanish 80, also David Durbin, Morning Light, and Snotkop Dina Tequila. 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

0: Sisters, ek nous beste pal voor die Katy Perry Band-Aids in Earth, Wind & Fire Boogie Wonderland. Dis 90.6, another cup of coffee, en ons gaan nou in die stemme inklim vir ons Bring Back That Track. Ons het The Beatles, Yellow Submarine, Teens Jordan, Skip Skop en David Scobie, Gypsy Girl. So eerste stemme is in van Gerda se kant af vir nummer 3, baie dankie. 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Thank you so much, Jenny, you as well. 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Have a joyful day. 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

0: It's Matt Gardner, Houdini, also Jelly Roll with Miley Cyrus, Butterfly, and Fleetwood Mac with Big Love. It's 90.6, Another Cup of Coffee, brought to you by DevelopNet. And after the break, it's your winning track for Bring Back That Track. That, of course, brought to you by You Roof It. So we've got The Beatles, Yellow Submarine, Tien Jordan, Skip Scorp, and David Scobie, Gypsy Girl. At the moment, it's Tien Jordan in the lead in second, David Scobie in third without a vote. It's The Beatles, but the vote's gone, so let's see what happens. Debbie Cousins says definitely song number three. He's from Rhodesia like me. Oh, there we go. That's cool. Charlene Vogel is putting a vote in for number three. Tracy Lombard says, ek stem vir nummer 2 en 3 vandag. Daar sy ons eerste draadsitter vir die dag. Baie dankie. 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Magriet sit die eerste stem in vir The Beatles. 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
0: It is time to get to our winning track for you. Bring back that track. On the list, The Beatles, Yellow Submarine, Tien Jordan, Skip Scorp, and David Scobie, Gypsy Girl. So it is David Scobie in the lead, Tien Jordan in second, and The Beatles in third. Maar de laatste stem het ingekom. 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Baie speciale liedjie vir my. 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In tweede, Miss It, maar met 'n enkele stem is Tien Jordan met Skip Scorp. 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

0: Triumph Syndrome, also by Russell Dickerson, happened to me in Enrique Iglesias' Rhythm Divine. Dis 90.6, another cup of coffee, so met my Isabel Metrots geborg deur te werp net. Op pad gaan ons kyk wat gebeur in die weer, so bietjie skindernies en dan musiekgewys is daar Anne-Marie, ons het Tears for Fears en dan Deans Jordan, hy het met 'n stem gemis met die Bring Back That Track, so daai skipskop is op pad in hierdie uur op 90.6.
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0: Long Arm in Liefde. 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Dus 90.6, another cup of coffee. Op pad voor jou in die volgende hier het ons van PSG van de Beltpark se kant af Bianca van die Kerk. En sy gaan gesels oor die krag van finansiële voorbereiding.
1: 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Midas, for the love of cars.
0: Sunny conditions expected throughout the region. So let's see maximums. In Vanderbilt Park, today 22, minimum tonight 1. Wednesday 22 degrees, Thursday 24 degrees. In Joburg 20 today with a minimum of 4. Wednesday 21, Thursday 22 degrees. Alderburg 21 today, dropping to 2 degrees tonight. Wednesday 22, Thursday 23 degrees. In Parys 22 today with a minimum of 1. Then we've got Wednesday 23 degrees, Thursday 24 degrees. In Potchefstroom 22 today with a minimum of 1, Wednesday 24, Thursday 25 degrees. And that's your weather, brought to you by Midas.
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0: It's Miles Smith, my mate. It's also Tears for Fears. Everybody wants to rule the world. And Brian Adams, let's make it a night to remember. 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
2: What are those?
0: Into the Gossip Corner we go. And Gabrielle Carrington, a former X Factor contestant, has pleaded not guilty to murdering a social media influencer by running her over with a car. Carrington was initially charged with attempted murder, but that changed to murder after Claudia Zarzeska died from her injuries following the alleged incident outside the Indica nightclub in Soho in London on April 19. Carrington is also accused of causing grievous bodily harm with intent to security guard Anoush Shaish and appearing at the Old Bailey via video link from Bronzefield Prison on Monday. Carrington, who's 29, represented herself during the plea hearing. She entered not guilty pleas to murder and to causing grievous bodily harm with intent. The defendant was not asked to enter a plea to a third charge of driving with excess alcohol. Judge Sarah Whitehouse Casey said she would try the case at the Old Bailey from 5 January next year. Pre-trial hearings were fixed for 11 August and 9 October this year. When appearing at Westminster Magistrate Court earlier this year, Carrington made a heart sign to family and friends as she was remanded in custody. Carrington, who has more than 365,000 followers on Instagram, made it to the X Factor Live Finals in 2013 as a member of the trio Miss Dynamics. So we'll see what happens in that one, but such a sad loss of life indeed. But then on to some good news. Spider-Man Brand New Day brought $927 million of global ticket sales to make it the second biggest opening weekend ever, as it shot past its estimated $225 million production budget. The superhero movie starring real-life husband and wife Tom Holland and Zendaya is only behind Avengers Endgame, which took in more than $1.2 billion in its opening weekend in 2019. Brand New Day also set a second-best North American record, with box office taking $335 million. The strong performance gives a much-needed boost for Marvel Studios ahead of the highly anticipated December release of Avengers Doomsday. After a string of Marvel movies underperformed in recent years, Brand New Day, which opened in cinemas last week, picks up a few years after 2021's Spider-Man No Way Home, as Peter Parker continues to fight crime in a world that has forgotten he is the masked superhero. So it looks like it is something to be seen. The reviews are great, but that is your Gossip Corner on 90.6.
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6: This bulletin, ANC failure leaves 25 million rand in Fuleni sports project unfinished. MISA welcomes establishment of the National Council on Gender-Based Violence. And the Minister of Sports will face Parliament over millions spent in America. Good morning, I am Liesl Brits. The Democratic Alliance says millions have been spent by Mfuleni Municipality on the Palm Springs multi-purpose sports facility that is still incomplete, with construction halted indefinitely. DA Mfuleni mayoral candidate Kingsol Tshabalala said construction began in 2017, yet when visiting the site recently, there is essentially nothing except an underwhelming empty piece of land that is overgrown with weeds. However, this has cost taxpayers a jarring 25 million rand to date, while the municipality does not have a timeline for completing phase two of the project due to a funding shortfall. Tshabalala says only after COCTA, through the Municipal Infrastructure Grant, MIG office, approves the funding, will the municipality be in a position to provide an accurate date for completion. Tshabalala said the outstanding construction work is estimated to take 24 months. The Motor Industry Staff Association, MISA, has welcomed the establishment of the National Council on Gender-Based Violence and Femicide. President Cyril Ramaphosa announced the members of the council last week. They have started their work on the council this week. MISA spokesperson Pakamile Khlubi-Mayola says they support all efforts to fight violence against women.
7: The safety of women cannot be separated from their other hard-won freedoms, the right to live free of violence, the right to equality in the workplace, and equal access to education and healthcare are all one struggle, not several. As that struggle faces a new backlash driven by the rise of the manosphere online and a growing hostility towards feminism, an attack on one of these rights becomes an attack on all of them.
6: The Minister of Sports, Arts and Culture, Gayton McKenzie, will face questions in Parliament today about his recent visit to the United States of America. McKenzie is facing criticism after his department spent 31 million rand on the trip to the recent Soccer World Cup event. The minister has defended the spending and says it was disclosed. The trip involved 151 people who travelled to the World Cup. Members of Parliament's Portfolio Committee on Sports, Arts and Culture have demanded a detailed account of the return on investment achieved from the expenditure. And finally, the Two Oceans Aquarium in Cape Town has released its popular octopus, Cherry, back into the ocean, giving her a chance to find a mate and contribute to the next generation of common octopuses. Cherry recently gained extra attention as the aquarium's FIFA World Cup match predictor. She was released after reaching maturity, with staff carefully transporting her to the release site. The aquarium says its octopus ambassadors are normally kept for 3 to 6 months before being returned to the wild. And this is the end of the bulletin. Your next news update is at 12 o'clock.
8: Sinclair Lugversorging, die betroubare handelsnaam, ondersteun deur 'n ervare landwyse verspreidingsvennoot met meer as 6 dekades se bedryfskundigheid in Suid-Afrika. 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

0: It's Vernon Bond at Summertime at 90.6. Dominic and Carl Dutch, Anywhere You Go Before That, and Ed Sheeran, Up at Night. It's another cup of coffee on 90.6 brought to you by DevelopNet. And coming up in the next few minutes, just after 12, you can start your requests. Well, you can start them now because it's your absolute classics on its way. 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

0: It's Miles Smith with Niall Horan. Drive safe, also ecstasy, senses working overtime. Wrapping it up for another cup of coffee on this Tuesday morning. From us at Isabel, enjoy your day. I'll be back again tomorrow morning between 9 and 12. Just after 10, it is Women Today. We'll find out more about what's happening at Emerald Resort and Casino and in Ingrid Naysville's Golf Day. It's all coming up and it's all happening on 90.6.
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0: 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That one back to 1985. We'll do it again tomorrow, the Wednesday edition of Absolute Classics.
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0: Well, there it is. Keisha. We are. And that's about it. 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There's a whole lot here in front of me on the screen on our new webpage. Go check it out as well. 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
1: I know that we are young, and I know that you may love me, but I just can't be with you like this anymore.

0: It's Lady Gaga there, Alejandro, on your number one. Yes, op jou nummer 91.6, looking now. Yeah, skywards, open skies, clear. It's weather time.
1: Whether you're out and about or at home, Midas brings you this weather report. Midas, for the love of cars.
0: Ooh, just a nice little scratch on the shoulder blade there. Oh, maybe I need a wall to scratch on. Let me get weather. Weather. Here we go. 7 up to 21 for today. That's nice. And then tomorrow, 8 up to 21 again. Thursday, we're looking good at 23 as a high. Friday, 23. But right now, 21 degrees. There it is. No chance of rain. A little bit of a breeze. Much like, oh, you would call it a breeze. It's like a of air, and that's about all. So there's going to be no wind chill factor for tonight, says Daryl, according to South African Weather Services. And then tomorrow, lowest temperature, apparently 8 degrees, which is awesome.
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0: Sixpence None the Richer. Always time for a little sixpence, I think, on the radio. Definitely, definitely. Tuesday afternoon. It's looking good out there. Coming your way, Louis and the gang going to be joining me shortly from AfriForum. And ons gaan gesels oor misdaad, bierwag, samenwerking en nog 'n paar ander punte daar. Soos jy bydra het, laat weet maar. Dis nou AfriForum in die ateljee saam met my, Louis en een of twee ander mense. Een of twee, what is it? Don't know. Okay. Ja, wil hulle gaan hier wees.
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0: Mr.
1: It's Mr. Mr. Mr. And is it L-O-V-E? Is it love? We'll make a decision on that one shortly. Going to squeeze in, I think, three songs now, depending on maybe that one. Oh, I don't know. I feel like maybe we should, I don't know. But then you made the choice on my behalf, which was great. River of Dreams coming your way.
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0: that.
1: Yeah. Thank you, John. John Morgan, or is it Morgan? Featuring Jason with Friends Like That. On your number one, we've got your news coming your way. Are we ready with the news? Ons is. But first up, kom ons gaan kyk wat gebeur in die Valdriehoek.
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1: Now, it's really, really easy if you want information like that. The place to go is, of course, 90.6's webpage. Go check it out for yourself, All Happenings. Check under there and you'll find, well, there's a whole lot happening. Really easy, really simple, and you'll find them there. Now, starting tomorrow, there is our Chair of Chair leading competition. Even if you just want to go and be, you know, a looker and go, Keda, it's going to be great. The 5th and the 6th of August from tomorrow, that'll be 7 in the evening. It all starts. Get there a little early. And the most outrageous cheerleading competition will explode with flips, jumps, and so much more. And wonderful stuff. Go to the Portuguese Club. That's where it's all happening. And it's going to be a whale of a time. The competition with the little ones, I can't wait to see them. It's going to be fantastic.
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4: In your top stories this hour, the Minister of Sports will face Parliament over millions spent in America. AfriForum wants Parliament to redraft sections of the Expropriation Act. And South Africa wants China to invest in its energy transition program. The Minister of Sports, Arts and Culture, Gayton McKenzie, will face questions in Parliament today about his recent visit to the United States of America. McKenzie is facing criticism after his department spent 31 million rand on the trip to the recent Soccer World Cup event. The minister has defended the spending and says it was disclosed. The trip involved 151 people who travelled to the World Cup. Members of Parliament's Portfolio Committee on Sports, Arts and Culture have demanded a detailed account of the return on investment achieved from the expenditure. AfriForum says Parliament should redraft sections of the Expropriation Act. AfriForum, the Democratic Alliance and the Vaderland Stichting are challenging the Act in the Western Cape High Court this week. AfriForum launched its challenge against the Act after President Cyril Ramaphosa signed it into law last year. The organisation says compensation between parties should be agreed in the sale of land or be determined by a court before land is expropriated. The Motor Industry Staff Association, MISA, has welcomed the establishment of the National Council on Gender-Based Violence and Femicide, GBVF. President Ramaphosa announced the members of the council last week. They have started their work on the council this week. MISA spokesperson Pakamile Hlubi Majola says they support all efforts to fight violence against women.
5: The safety of women cannot be separated from their other hard-won freedoms, the right to live free of violence, the right to equality in the workplace, and equal access to education and healthcare are all one struggle, not several. As that struggle faces a new backlash driven by the rise of the manosphere online and a growing hostility towards feminism, an attack on one of these rights becomes an attack on all of them.
4: The Western Cape Department of Health and Wellness has called on all members of society to support mothers so that they can breastfeed their babies. This week is World Breastfeeding Week. The department says breastfeeding provides babies with optimal nutrition during the first 1,000 days of life. Operational manager at the neonatal unit at the Groote Schuur Hospital, Cindy Lowe, has encouraged members of the public to donate breast milk.
0: Every mother has the potential to make a life-changing difference, not only for her own child, but also for vulnerable infants who rely on donor milk when their mother's own milk is unavailable. Our narrative aims to inform and inspire communities, especially breastfeeding mothers and their families, about the vital role of breastfeeding and human milk donation in giving every child the best possible start in life. Test prior to donating breast milk involves a rapid HIV test and a syphilis test.
4: South Africa is trying to convince China to invest in its energy transition program. The Minister of Electricity and Energy, Hossein Ramakgopa, says China offers unmatched technological expertise and competitive pricing for South Africa's multi-trillion rand infrastructure program. Ramakgopa is attending this week's South Africa-China Energy Investment Conference. The minister says South Africa has established relations with China and wants to partner with it on the energy transition program. In international news, Japan has defended its accelerated military buildup as a way to promote the country's growth. The government of Japan argues that arms production could support the country's economic growth. The country's white paper on defense assesses threats from neighboring China, Russia, and North Korea. The white paper says investment in defense will benefit the economy and the people of Japan. That's all for this bulletin. I'm Eddie Goldberg.
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0: Hier op jou nummer 1, dit is 90.6. A little bit of the script for you with If You Ever Come Back to Me on the Vowels number 1. Having a look at some of the jobs that there are for you, going to our brand new website. Louis is saam met my. 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
0: 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Louis, hier so, saam met ons. Louis, hallo.
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1: Eesh. Oh, 90.6 FM. Yeah, I've been fighting this water bottle to get the water out. And then it's... Oh, that's embarrassing. Fighting a water bottle to open it. It's... What's the matter with you? You've had that before, haven't you? Where you fight a water bottle or any kind of bottle with cold drink in it and it's just not wanting to open and you think, am I that weak? No, it's the water bottle. Fighting, having a fight with a water bottle. 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That'll be 3 whole hours of compact stuff. Jimmy, loose, compact, all kinds of it. Take care out there. We'll experience each other again tomorrow.
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0: In your top stories this hour, Club ESA urges eligible citizens to register before voters' roll closes, calls grow for IDAC to be disbanded, and school bullying searches spike. I'm Dane Bysheim. Good day. Cooperative Governance and Traditional Affairs Minister Vilenkosini Hlabisa has urged eligible citizens to register or update their voter registration details. Hlabisa says eligible South Africans can still use the Independent Electoral Commission's online registration portal and voter verification services. He will proclaim the date of the local government elections on Friday, after which the voters' roll will close. Hlabisa says every registered voter strengthens the country's democracy and ensures that communities have a voice in local government. The minister's spokesperson, Paul Maseku Binghose, reminds citizens that they can only vote in the ward where they are registered.
1: The strong turnout during the recent voter registration weekend was encouraging and demonstrated South Africa's commitment to democracy. Minister Hlabisa also expressed appreciation to the Electoral Commission, political parties, community organizations, traditional leaders, and all stakeholders who contributed to its success. The 2026 local government elections, scheduled for 4 November 2026, will give South Africans an important opportunity to shape the future of local governance.
0: Calls are mounting for the Investigating Directorate Against Corruption, IDAC, to be disbanded despite an impending leadership overhaul. ENCA reports that critics believe replacing the unit's leadership will not resolve the structural weaknesses that have affected its effectiveness. According to Good Governance Africa, IDAC has been fundamentally constrained since its establishment. GGA's Executive Director, Karam Singh, says the country should create a fully independent agency with the resources needed to tackle high-level corruption. He says investigative bodies housed within other institutions, such as the National Prosecuting Authority, are vulnerable to political and operational pressures. The Good Party has accused the Western Cape government of making empty promises when it comes to delivering houses. This follows the announcement that the province is planning to deliver 11,000 new homes. The MEC for Infrastructure, Tertius Simmers, says almost 5,000 of the houses will be for social and affordable housing. The Good Party spokesperson, Mandilake Chwete, says housing delivery has diminished in the province.
2: The delivery of subsidized homes has radically diminished on the DA's watch, down to 3,000 delivered across the province in 2024 and 2025. The housing backlog has radically increased to more than 680,000 households. Under DA leadership, zero affordable homes have been built or under construction in the increasingly unaffordable inner city and surrounds or in any other well-located area previously reserved for whites.
0: The Pan-Africanist Congress has condemned the latest desecration of Robert Sobukwe's grave in the Eastern Cape. Sobukwe was an anti-apartheid stalwart and founder of the PAC. According to the party, vandals reportedly dug into the gravesite last week and tried to reach his coffin. The PAC says the graves of Sobukwe, his wife and his eldest son have been desecrated multiple times. It believes the vandalism is an attempt to undermine social cohesion and cooperation among communities in Robert Sobukwe Town. Online searches for school bullying in South Africa increased by 202% in the week schools reopened for the third term last month. According to new analysis by Teneo Online School, interest in school bullying peaked in the days after learners returned to school on July 21st. The analysis shows that searches reached around 1,000 for the month. Teneo Online School urges parents and schools to create safe spaces for learners to be honest, saying bullying depends on a child's silence. It says schools and online classrooms should ensure learners have trusted ways to report bullying and feel supported when they speak up. In international news, South Korea's President Lee Jae-myung has called on authorities to step up support for people affected by a record heat wave in the country. According to the country's interior ministry, more than 2,000 people suffered heat-related illnesses between May and Sunday. Lee revealed that the death toll from the extreme heat has risen to 16. He says necessary measures must be taken to protect people and inspect power systems as demand for air conditioning surges. Reuters reports that Lee also called for an overhaul of the national crisis system, saying extreme weather is becoming increasingly common. A short while ago, gold was selling at $4,064.24 per fine ounce, and a barrel of Brent crude cost $84.96. One US dollar cost R16.50, one British pound cost R22.16, and the euro is currently trading at R18.99. One Bitcoin is currently trading at $63,672.43. That's all for this bulletin. I'm Dane Bysheim.
3: 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After

0: And there we go, 90.6 it is, and that is Peter Gabriel with Shock the Monkey. Oh, there's a name for you, Shock the Monkey. All right, Varleys, if you need to get more done in less time, sometimes all you need is a change of scenery. And here's a thought, instead of trying to work from your office or a kitchen table, why not work from the banks of the Vaal River? Yes. Stonehaven on Vaal now offers lightning fast 200 megabit business Wi-Fi, cozy fireplaces, power and USB charging points. Is there great coffee and delicious meals? 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Three coffees or teas and three famous Stonehaven brownies for only R69.90. And if the kids are with you, they will love the playgrounds, the trampolines, the animal farm. And yeah, they can be entertained while you get some serious work done. That's all happening at Stonehaven on Vaal, where friends and family meet.
1: No matter the weather, hot, wet or cloudy, Midas brings you this weather report. Midas, for the love of cars.
0: Nou goed dan, kom ons kyk gou 'n bietjie wat aangaan met die weer. 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
0: Nou ja, daar sê, dit is nou weer tyd vir Ride die Geluid, Guess the Sound, brought to you with the compliments of Wines 2000, Armature Winders, and in the studio again is Terry. Good afternoon, Terry, how are you doing?
7: I'm good.
0: You're good?
7: Nice, yeah.
0: Yeah.
7: No, we had a nice busy day.
0: Yeah, I heard so when you told me about it earlier on.
7: Yeah, that's good. That's one of the best days, yeah. Better days, what's the right word?
0: Yeah. Yeah, yeah,
7: and,
0: yeah.
7: And weather continues to be lovely during the day, at least.
0: Yeah, it is.
7: Can't say much for the night thunder.
0: Yeah, but beginning next week, it's going to be
7: different. Don't remind us, Jimmy.
0: Yeah, please. Well, I have to because I'm looking forward to it. I can't wait. There we go. All right, but yeah, beautiful weather all the way up to Sunday, seems to be. But there we go. Okay, ons gaan nou gelei draai. I'm going to give you a sound now. 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En daar sê, there we go. Terry, how are we looking?
7: I think
0: better than yesterday, right? Not a punching kangaroo today.
7: No, I think it can only be one thing. I'll be so surprised if it's...
0: If it's something else.
7: If it's something else for what I'm thinking.
0: Well, I had to make it a bit easier today because yesterday it was a terrible one yesterday.
7: I didn't sleep well because of that, Jimmy.
0: Oh.
7: You know, you have to think of koala bears, and at least I got the country right, like you said.
0: Yeah, well, you got the country right. But
7: I'll jump into conclusions there.
0: Yeah, yeah.
7: Because it was actually a kangaroo.
0: Yeah, yeah, yeah.
7: But today's one, I'm 9. I normally say this, but I'm 90% certain, I know.
0: Okay, well there we go. All right, we'll get your answer about 10 to. Luister mooi, ek gaan hom nog een keer vir jou draai. Die geluid vir die dag klink so, hy gaan hom. En daar sê, die antwoord is hier vir my deur asseblief op die WhatsApp nommer en dit is op nommer 0623445545. 0623445545. That is the WhatsApp number where you send your answers through to us, please.
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0: And there we go. 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Righto, so there we go. Terry, you're still pretty confident. You said, well, how much? 90% did you say? How much? Was it more than that?
1: Yeah, I mean, let's make it more. 95.
0: 90, oh, okay. So it's picked up then, eh? All right.
1: I'll be left with egg on my face again if it's wrong, but yeah. I've pushed it up to 95.
0: Ja, well there we go. All right. Well there we go. Thank you Terry. We'll get your answer about 10-2. Daar sê mense, asseblief, die antwoord is stuur dit vir my deur op die WhatsApp nommer op 0623445545 0623445545.
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0: And there we go. That was Aswad and a song called Shine. Lovely song. Lovely song. Terry, did you enjoy that song? It was nice.
1: Boys do.
0: Yes.
1: You play good music.
0: I do. I do. So, you know. It's lovely.
1: Always. And that gets stopped by a lot of people, really. The station plays excellent music, and then when they refer to your show,
0: they love the music.
1: Nice.
0: Yes. Okay, Terry, all right, we're going to start with you again with the answers as far as the sound. Just hang on a sec. I just want to play the sound.
1: Oh, you play the sound.
0: Let me just play the sound one more time, and then you can sing Happy Birthday in Portuguese. All right, so here we go. Hier is die geluid wat ek vir julle vroeër gedraai het. Luister mooi. En daar sê, dit was aan die geluid gewees en ek wou geweet het, wat is die geluid? Right, Thierry, sorry, you were saying.
1: No, I'm just saying, we were talking about playing good music at the radio station. I just want to say, shout out to one of our clients and good listeners, United Meats at Crossroads Center in Three Rivers. Especially the people that I speak to there, Damien and Leanne and Bobby Gull. She's
0: The Aqua Lady. Is it the Aqua Lady?
1: Yeah, she left Bobby Hollywood. Girl. She's now working at United Meats.
0: Oh, she left Hollywood?
1: Yeah.
0: Yeah, but, I mean, who wants to work at Hollywood?
1: Yeah. It sucks. So, Bobby Gold, if you're listening, and Damien, and...
0: There we go.
1: Ileanne and everyone else at United Meats, thanks for listening to us, and thanks for all the support.
0: All right, Terry, your answer.
1: It sounds to me like someone welding.
0: Are you sure about that?
1: I'm sure today's Tuesday. That's about... As sure as
0: you are. Okay. All right, we'll go
1: with... But we'll go with welding.
0: Okay, fantastic. Okay, Stephen, kom ons hoor gou 'n bietjie. Wat sê jy?
2: Maar Jimmy en Span, Stephen van Sasselburg. Hy klink vir my soos MIG welding. Klink vir my soos welding, maar met 'n MIG machine. Stephen Sarai, bye.
0: En dan sê Stephen, bye-bye, dankie vir jou. Marianne, you said it's a welding machine. All right, so we go with welding there, Marianne. Thank you so much. Bye, dankie vir jou. 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
0: 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Fran, what are we going with today?
5: Jimmy, that sounds like welding.
0: Alright, so there we go. It sounds like welding. Niku, kom ons stop hier by jou.
6: Jimmy, dis iemand wat swys. Metal welding, Niku.
0: Dankie vir jou, Niku. 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Okay, dit is iemand wat geweld het, that was the answer. Thierry, how do you feel? You got it right. Is it the first? Yesterday, well, everyone got it wrong yesterday, but today...
1: Today myself and all the listeners out there, except for the very last one, I know he's been sarcastic, we all got it right.
0: You all got it right?
1: Except the last gentleman.
0: Well...
1: Someone's thinking, what? What did he say?
0: Oh, yeah. It was, something to that effect, yes. Jean-Ray Cronier, yeah.
1: You might all not right. think.
0: Yeah, there we go.
1: But otherwise, it was nice. Nice, easy one today. Thank you, Jimmy.
0: Yeah, you're welcome. Tomorrow you're back to the... Back to the gym, you're going to sweat again. As I mentioned, by a donkey, there's definitely iemand wat sweat. And just for the record, there's different kinds of welding. Did you know that, Terry? You need different kinds of welding. You get the MIG welding, you get TIG welding, you also get stick welding, and you get flux cord arc welding.
1: So which one was today's one?
0: It was a stick welding today.
1: Oh,
0: stick welding, yeah.
1: Okay.
0: Where you actually put those, you know, where you put that stick into the clamp and then you... Okay, it doesn't sound like that. That was terrible. But you get the idea. That's what it was.
1: See,
0: okay.
1: 90.6. Not only entertainment, educational as well.
0: Yeah, and terrible with the special effects. That was terrible. That was disgusting.
1: Forget about that one.
0: Yeah, that was... Yeah, please forget about that one. Okay, dames en mense, baie dankie. Dit was definitief welding geweest.
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0: All right, let's quickly work through these birthdays today. And see who's celebrating their birthday on this day, which of course is the fourth day of August. All right, starting off in 1988, Tom Parker, singer with The Wanted. He's celebrating his birthday today. Then also Max Cavalera, born on this day, 1969, on the guitar, singer for the Brazilian heavy metal Sepultura. Which is probably wrong. I've got to talk to Terry about that one. Not sure that's a Portuguese name, is it? No. Okay, never mind. All right, let's move right along. Rob Siesca was born on this day, 1968. Drummer with the English alternative rock band, the Boo Radleys. Of course, they had a song called, what was it? Wake Up Boo. Andy Henderson was born on this day, 1966. On the drums with the Echo Belly. Graham Massey was born on this day, 1960. He was on the keyboards as well with 808 Tate. And then Ian Broody was born on this day, 1958. English singer, songwriter, musician and record producer. 1953, Vinnie Riley was born on this day. English musician and leader of the post-punk group, the Durati Column. Moya Brennan was born on this day, 1952, from the Irish family band Clannad. And then 1951, of course, it was Roy Flowers that was born on this day, the British soul group Sweet Sensation, part of that. But today we are going to be looking at Paul Reynolds. Paul Reynolds, he's on the guitar with the British new wave band A Flock of Seagulls. Ah, I just love A Flock of Seagulls. Lovely music. They scored the 1982 UK number 10 single Wishing I Had a Photograph of You. The band also won a Grammy Award in 1983 for the instrumental DNA from 1982. So without any further ado, here is A Flock of Seagulls and Wishing I Had a Photograph of You. Enjoy.

0: And there we go, 90.6. That's Kelly Clarkson for you and Miss Independent. Dua Lipa, keep on, keep me moving before that. All right, trying to run through the bio quickly of this band, big band of yesteryear. An American hard rock band formed in LA in California, 1985. And of course, yeah, they had a bunch of hits, didn't they? Old Axl Rose, Slash, Izzy Stradlin, Duff McKagan, Steven Adler, Buckethead. I can carry on. All right, here we go. November Rain, Paradise City, Patience, Don't Cry. Those were just some of the very, very large list of songs that they produced over the years. So what is the name of the following song? Have a listen and please tell me what the name of the next song is. It was an absolute smashing hit. But Terry, you remember this? You remember this song from back in the day, don't you?
1: Yes, I do. And they've used a song.
0: I'm not going to ask you if you know the song because I'll be, you know, for obvious reasons, you should know it.
1: No, definitely, it's one of the most popular songs of all time, and it's been used a number of times in various movies.
0: Oh, it has, yeah.
1: But it's classic, great band and classic song.
0: Yeah, it's just one of those songs, right?
1: Mm-hmm.
0: It stick to you, and just one of those that you'll just never forget. But there we go. So, luister mooi, en sê vir my wat die naam van hierdie liedjie is. What's the name of the song? So here we go. Have a listen, and please let me know.

0: And there we go. That's all I'm giving you. 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So wat is die naam van daai liedjie? 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
1: 062-344-5545. By Celebi Bearings kry jy die beste diens en produkte in die Valdriehoek. 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

0: And there we go, 90.6. Good old Donna Summer for you right here on 90.6. And she works hard for her money. Of course she does. Don't we all? Right, there we go. Your English news is coming up next. And that is brought to you with the compliments of Middelfeld Groothandelaars. Uninterrupted music all the way through until 5:30 this afternoon.
1: On the move, keep left, pass right. 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
0: Nou ja, daar sê, op die pad, geen probleme nie, no problems are reported as far as the traffic is concerned in and around the Vaal Triangle. Just having a look here, Johannesburg, it's a mess. So, but I'm not going to touch that because it's not relevant to us here in the Vaal, unless you're waiting for a loved one or a friend or somebody coming from that side. Yes, but there's just too many problems there it'll take me half an hour just to get through all of that. But nonetheless, here in the Vaal, it's all smooth sailing on the roads. Thank you so much to each and every single driver out there. But please, be aware, keep that following distance and be on the lookout for other drivers as well. Get home safe.
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0: In your top stories this hour, IDAC investigators sign non-disclosure agreements. SAFTU presses Ramaphosa to add labor representatives to GBVF Council. And economic growth needs partnerships between the government and the private sector. I'm Dane Bysheim. Good day. Advocate Peter Serunier says investigators at the Investigating Directorate Against Corruption, IDAC, are required to sign non-disclosure agreements. Serunier, who is a Deputy Director of Public Prosecutions within IDAC, is testifying before the Madlanga Commission of Inquiry today. He revealed that IDAC investigators are also prohibited from sharing details of their cases with one another to prevent information from being leaked. Serunier told the commission that only officials assigned to a specific case have access to its details, including information about suspects.
1: Documents are only dealt by that specific group. I cannot be involved in the discussions of another group where it needs to be admitted unless if I am designated. There are cases where two, even more, deputies are designated in one group. We do this because sometimes people go on leave. You have a deputy is on leave and his group wants a Section 28 subpoena that has to go to the bank to be signed and on an urgent basis. Therefore, if I'm available, then I can sign that. But I can only do it if I've been designated to be part of that group. Otherwise, the non-disclosure requirement comes into play.
0: The South African Federation of Trade Unions, SAFTU, has criticized President Cyril Ramaphosa for excluding organized labor from the newly appointed National Council on Gender-Based Violence and Femicide. The council's three-year term began on August 1st. SAFTU says the omission weakens South Africa's whole-of-society approach to tackling gender-based violence and femicide. The Federation argues that trade unions support victims, enforce workplace protections, and help combat harassment and abuse. It says the National Strategic Plan on GBVF recognizes organized labor as a key partner and has called on Ramaphosa to urgently appoint labor representatives to the council. The Western Cape government says sustainable economic growth needs partnerships between government and the private sector. The provincial government met the business sector during the Cabinet Meets Business 2026 event. The MEC for Agriculture, Economic Development and Tourism, Ivan Meyer, says the government and the private sector must show commitment towards implementation and delivery. Meyer says the economy will grow if the government and the private sector work together.
2: Economic growth and job creation happen when government and business work together. The Western Cape government remains committed to building a business-friendly environment that attracts investment, supports innovation, and creates opportunities for the people of the Western Cape.
0: The South African National Taxi Council, SANTACO, in Gauteng has condemned the fatal shooting of its provincial head of discipline, Jabulani Nchangase. It urges the police to conduct a thorough investigation into his murder and ensure those responsible are swiftly arrested. The council describes Nchangase's death as a major loss to SANTACO and the broader public transport sector. SANTACO's Graham Fritz says Nchangase was committed to resolving disputes, promoting discipline and fostering unity across the taxi industry. Researchers from the University of Cape Town and international partners have uncovered the genetic mechanism that determines whether butterfly lily flowers develop with a left or right-handed orientation. Published in the journal Science, the study identified two linked genes, YUCR and MIR156, which control the unusual development in South African butterfly lilies. Researchers also discovered that gravity provides an important directional signal as the flowers develop. The findings resolve a biological puzzle first noted by Charles Darwin and improve understanding of how organisms develop left-right differences. In international news, an 82-year-old charity cyclist has died a day after he completed a 5,300-kilometer bike ride across Australia. Bob Montgomery and his 18-year-old grandson raised about $74,000 for a motor neuron disease charity. He died after suffering a medical episode following celebrations marking the end of the 6-week journey. BBC News reports that it was his sixth fundraising ride in support of the organisation MND New South Wales. Montgomery was inspired to take on the challenge after losing a cousin to motor neuron disease. That's all for this bulletin. I'm
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5: Welcome to your afternoon sport. Springbok assistant coach Dion David said that the test in Buenos Aires is by no means viewed as a warm-up match, saying that the team is fully focused on beating Argentina. Davids indicated that Siya Kolisi, Eben Etzebeth, Louis de Jager and Sasha Feinberg Mgumezulu are likely to return to the Springbok squad after recovering from injuries. Morne Vandenberg is also expected to feature alongside Kobus Reinacht as a scrum-off in Saturday's test against Argentina, eager to seize the opportunity to impress Rossi Rasmus ahead of the All Black series. Davids warns that, despite a disappointing rugby championship campaign, Argentina remains a dangerous and passionate opponent on home soil, and that South Africa will need to be at their best to win the test. To cricket, and Pakistan took charge of the second test by reaching 266 for 2 at stumps on day 2, leaving them just 78 runs behind the West Indies. Abdullah Shafiq finished unbeaten on 107, while Baba Azam ended the day undefeated on 86 as the pair shared an unbroken 168-run partnership for the third wicket. Hasan Nawaz made a brisk half century to give Pakistan a flying start after the West Indies had earlier been dismissed for 344, with Sajid Khan claiming 4 wickets and Ubaid Shah and Ali Usman striking with the first deliveries of the day. Justin Greaves and Rustin Chase both scored half centuries for the West Indies before Pakistan put themselves in a commanding position heading into day 3. And two South African footballers could face each other in the UEFA Champions League qualifiers this week, while Relebohile Mofokeng is in line for his first taste of European club competition with Belgium's Union Saint-Gilloise. Danish champions Aarhus will host Sabah tomorrow, with Gift Links hoping to return from injury for the first leg, while Sabah's squad includes former Kaiser Chiefs defender Aidan McCarthy. Mofokeng is expected to feature against Norway's Bodø Glimt after scoring the winning penalty on his official debut as Union lifted the Belgian Super Cup. And with that, the end of your afternoon sport.
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0: En dan zijn je 90.6 in is Puff Daddy, I'll be missing you. We gaan van Yo Power, half hour. Leon, we got your English financial news, that's on the way. And then also we do have your news headlines, that's also on the way. And yes, and we have some great music all the way through until 6 o'clock this afternoon. The last half hour of Overdrive brought to you with the compliments of Galmar, of course. So, don't forget that if you are out there on the roads, please do take it easy. If there's any problems, you've still got a half hour to get all that detail through to me. And you can do that via our WhatsApp number on 062-344-5545. 062-344-5545. Right, so before we get to, before we get stuck into our last half hour, we're just going to go check what's happening in the financial news and then your news headlines that's coming up. But first, a word from our sponsor of the Power Half Hour.
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2: Electric vehicle charging company Zero Carbon Charge has welcomed the growth in electric vehicle sales in South Africa. The latest vehicle sales statistics show that electric vehicle sales grew to 6% of all new light vehicle sales in the country. The number of electric vehicle sales in the country has more than doubled over the past year. Charge chairperson and co-founder Yubaru says the growth in this sector is significant. The Motor Industry Staff Association, MISA, has welcomed the decrease in petrol prices. The Department of Mineral and Petroleum Resources has announced a 52 cents per litre decrease in petrol prices. However, there will be an increase of 1.38 rand per litre in diesel prices. Illuminating paraffin will also increase by 1.52 rand a litre. MISA spokesperson Fakamile Khlubi Majola says they are deeply concerned about the increase in paraffin prices. The South African government has proposed a draft framework to restrict companies from moving cryptocurrency across its borders, outlined in an 88-page consultation document by the National Treasury and the South African Reserve Bank. While individuals can transfer crypto under certain allowances, companies face outright prohibitions on transactions considered as capital imports or exports. These measures could hamper various crypto applications for local businesses. The draft regulations remain open for public comment until September 30, 2026, and are subject to revision due to overlapping legal uncertainties regarding crypto regulations in the country. On the JSE today, the All Shares up 0.63% on 113,385 points, and the Top 40 stands on 105,288 points, a 0.69% increase. Currencies: the dollar is trading at 16.47 rand and the euro at 18.96 rand. One British pound costs 22.14 rand. One Bitcoin is trading at $63,710.28. Commodities: gold is down 0.05% and stands at $4,053 to a fine ounce. Platinum is trading at $1,665 a fine ounce, a 1.68% increase. And Brent crude oil is quoted at $84.54 a barrel, which is a 1.44% increase. And finally, world markets. Dow Jones Industrial 2.82% up at 53,178 points. The Hang Seng stands on 25,818 points, down by 0.66%. And the Nikkei is 3.44% up on 63,954 points.
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0: 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daar nie gaan moenie vergeet, môre yeah, tomorrow it is the 2026 cheer of cheerleading competition that's tomorrow the 5th and then again the following day on the 6th of August where all these cheerleaders get together for a huge trophy. I actually saw the trophy. It's a massive trophy. It's almost matches me in length. And I'm about 6'2" or something like that. But anyway, what I'm saying is that don't miss out on it. It's going to be a huge thing. The 2026 Cheer of Cheerleading competition that takes place at the Portuguese Club in Vanderbijl Park. That's just on the backside of the Palm Centre in Vanderbijl. On the backside of it. Just go around it. And you'll see there is the Portuguese club is going to be there, of course. And that is where this competition is going to be taking place. Of course, proudly brought to you with the compliments of Buerta and Diesel Executive Motors. So it starts at 7 p.m. That's tomorrow the 5th. And then again on August the 6th.
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0: In your top stories this hour, March and March launched the South Africa First Forum. De Lille rejects claims tourism department lacks infrastructure funding, and UCT researchers unlock butterfly Lily's genetic secret about left-right differences. March and March leader Jacinta Ngobese-Zuma has launched the South Africa First Forum. The initiative is aimed at helping citizens access legal services and address human rights violations. Ngobese-Zuma said in the media briefing today that the forum was created to provide opportunities for South Africans and support their development. It will offer human rights education, legal education, immigration law information, advocacy, and other support services. Ngobese-Zuma highlighted that the forum has been registered as a non-profit organization and will, when necessary, take legal action against the state on behalf of South Africans, particularly black communities. The Minister of Tourism, Patricia de Lille, has rejected claims that the department lacks funding for community infrastructure projects. De Lille told Parliament's Portfolio Committee on Tourism today that the department has agreed to seek funding through partnerships. She says the department previously used Expanded Public Works Programme, EPWP, funding to build tourism assets. De Lille says this approach led to the department not achieving its targets with the EPWP funding it received. The Limpopo provincial government says it is looking for investors to implement its two energy parks. Premier Dr. Popira Matuba and the MEC for Economic Development, Environment and Tourism, Chitereke Matibe, attended this week's South Africa-China Energy Infrastructure Investment Mission in China. MEC Matibe says the province has two energy parks that are ready for implementation and to create jobs.
1: Have got available land in Musina Makata, which is 1,000 hectares, to implement the energy park. We have got 500 hectares in Fitakomu towards SEZ to implement the energy park. We are working together with the Department of Electricity and Energy, and the land is available. We just need investors who come and implement these projects. They are project ready, and we are ready to go.
0: The South African Weather Service has issued a yellow level 1 warning about high waves on the Western Cape southwest coast on Wednesday. Strong winds are expected between Table Bay and Cape Agulhas. The waves could impact small vessels, cause localized damage to temporary infrastructures and disrupt harbors. Weather forecaster Kanyisa Makubalo says the high waves are due to a cold front system that is approaching the province.
2: This is to inform the public of a yellow level 1 warning for winds and waves along the southwest coast between Table Bay and Cape Agulhas, where an impact of difficulty in navigation at sea and capsizing of small vessels is possible. This is due to a cold front that is expected to make landfall overnight on Wednesday into early hours of Thursday. So these winds and waves are expected to heighten from Wednesday afternoon into Thursday morning.
0: Researchers from the University of Cape Town and international partners has uncovered the genetic mechanism that determines whether butterfly lily flowers develop with a left or right-handed orientation. Published in the journal Science, the study identified two linked genes, YUCR and MIR156, which control this unusual development in South African butterfly lilies. Researchers also discovered that gravity provides an important directional signal as the flowers develop. The findings resolve a biological puzzle first noted by Charles Darwin and improves understanding of how organisms develop left-right differences. In international news, the French authorities have confirmed that more than 150 migrants have been rescued after the boat they were using to cross the channel caught fire this morning. The boat was attempting to cross to the UK when its engine caught fire. BBC News reports that French authorities said 157 people have been rescued and are being taken to port in Boulogne-sur-Mer. There are no reported injuries or deaths. This comes just a day after Prime Minister Andy Burnham pledged his government will be relentless in curbing the number of people arriving in the UK on small boats. Lastly, a look at finances. A short while ago, gold was selling at $4,062.68 per fine ounce, and a barrel of Brent crude cost $83.51. One US dollar costs R16.45, one British pound costs R22.13, and the euro is currently trading at R18.95. One Bitcoin is currently trading at $63,656.86. That's all for this bulletin. I'm Isabel Potgieter.

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3: Hello, sports aficionados and stadium symphony enthusiasts. Welcome to the pinnacle of sports commentary. This is Talking Points. Prepare yourselves for an adventure through the unpredictable world of sports, where every try is a triumph, every wicket is a saga, and the only thing higher than the stumps is our excitement. From the bone-crushing tackles to the elegant cover drives, we've got it all. And we're about to deliver it to you with the passion of a sold-out stadium. Your host, the Spin Wizard of Sports Banter, and the Sultan of Sixes, ready to take you on a thrilling ride through the latest, the greatest, and the downright extraordinary world of sports. Strap in, sports enthusiasts, because we're about to embark on a journey where every match is a drama, every player is a hero, and every interview is a potential highlight reel. It's not just a show. It's a front row ticket to the most awe-inspiring, heart-stopping, and downright amusing moments in the global sports arena. So grab your lucky jersey, your cricket bat, and settle in for a sports spectacle that's more thrilling than a last-minute penalty kick. Because here at Talking Points, we don't just report on the news. We smash it out of the stadium, loft it over the boundary, and celebrate it with the gusto of a try-scoring dance.
4: 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My name's Ed. Thank you for being a sport and joining us on Talking Points this evening as we get underway with the latest rugby news. And Springboks assistant coach Dion Davids has stopped all talk that the Argentina test match this weekend in Buenos Aires serves as a warm-up match for rugby's greatest rivalry, the much-anticipated tour and test series against the All Blacks. While the game will primarily be about giving a number of injured Springbok stars a chance to show they are ready to face the All Blacks, including the most capped Springbok Eben Etzebeth and fly-off Sasha Feinberg and Gomazulu, the Boks very much see this as another game in their test season and desperately want the momentum that comes with a victory. That is why, while many in South Africa are rightly focused on the Greatest Rivalry Tour, which kicks off on Friday night when the All Blacks face the Stormers in Cape Town, the Boks know they have to be 100% focused on the task at hand, facing a tough Los Pumas team. Argentina have traditionally started off their season slow, but normally are their strongest in the first game of the Rugby Championship, which is not being played this year, but would be right about now. They have rightly caused upsets in both Australia and New Zealand, and are a very dangerous team to play, especially in their backyard. The Boks know this all too well, and that is why they aren't entertaining talk about the All Blacks just yet. I've been very clear about this. Our focus is on Argentina. We want to do our best to win a test match for South Africa, while at the same time improving our game and continuing to build for the rest of the season, Davids told the media conference. That is the most important thing for us. We are not focusing on any other game for the rest of the year right now. This week, it's all about Argentina. And we don't approach any game as a warm-up. Every test match is important for our country and what we stand for as a team. It was clear that he wanted to get the message out that this is a massive game for the Boks, even though their supporters' attention may be elsewhere. It is a big test match for us, said Davids. It has never been easy, especially in Buenos Aires, so it's important that we improve on the areas of our game in which we would like to. We are also very clear in terms of what we want to achieve, so our focus will be on ourselves and trying to play the way we want to against a formidable opponent. Davids was positive about the return of Lox Eben-Etzebeth and Luer de Jager, the double World Cup winning veterans, who will be back from injury this weekend, and the rest of the players who need a good game to convince head coach Lasse Erasmus they are ready to face the All Blacks. So let's hear from coach Dion Davids speaking about the match against Los Pumas.
5: It's another test match, so our aim will always be to be at our best and to play test match rugby. We focus on ourselves, and that will also be our main focus in this game, is to ensure that we play the game we want to play, that we're clear in terms of what we want to achieve, and that we played in the right way against a formidable opponent.
4: Sticking with rugby news, and around about the time that Springbok World Cup winner Dion Fourie was saying it in an online press conference, his opposite numbers in the All Blacks camp were saying the same thing. Friday night's opening game of the rugby's greatest rivalry tour will be like a test match. The DHL Stormers host the All Blacks at the DHL Stadium in Cape Town on Friday in the first of four tour matches that will supplement the rugby's greatest rivalry series that kicks off in Joburg on 22 August. The Bok All Black Theatre of Conflict will shift to the Mother City for the second test on 29 August, which makes Friday an important reconnaissance opportunity for a squad that will feature players who would not have experienced the new Stormers' home ground. Of course, the All Blacks played there in a Castle Lager Rugby Championship game in 2024, but players in the wider squad will not have the familiarity that they would have had were South Africa still part of Super Rugby. The Stormers are even more of an unknown quantity to the New Zealand group than the ground will be. The Cape Club moved across the city from Newlands in the southern suburbs to the Cape Town Stadium in Greenpoint after South Africa's exit from Super Rugby during the COVID years. As Fourie said, the All Black jumper will inspire the visitors even if it's not an official test match, and the 2024 World Rugby breakthrough player Wallace Atiti agreed with him. The midweek games against the franchise clubs are games we are treating like test matches, said Sititi, who was part of the team that lost 18-12 to the Box at the DHL Stadium two seasons ago. We know what the quality of playing resources is like here, and we will be preparing accordingly. But let's hear more from the stalwart that is Dion Fourie, speaking about facing the All Blacks on Friday.
6: No, it's a massive occasion. I think I was fortunate enough to get one game against All Blacks, but probably 80-90% of these guys won't get that opportunity again. But if you don't get in this new Springbok setup, you'll never face the Haka or play against All Blacks. So yeah, what a massive occasion. I think 50 years on, we get that opportunity again to, as a union, as a club, to play against the test side.
4: In football news for you, the Premier Soccer League has finally confirmed the fixtures for the 2026 MTN 8 quarterfinals this weekend, with the action kicking off when defending champions from the last four editions, Orlando Pirates, host Durban City in Soweto on Saturday. Pirates are chasing an unprecedented fifth successive title in the top 8 competition, having lifted the trophy in five of the last 6 years. They come up against Nedbank Cup champions Durban City with kickoff at 3 o'clock. Later that evening, Mamelodi Sundowns will play their first competitive fixture of the 26-27 Premier Soccer League season when they host Polokwane City at the Lucas Moripi Stadium at 6 o'clock. Sundowns had their Betway Premiership clash at the weekend postponed, as they only arrived back from a pre-season camp in Austria in the last few days, having started their preparations late due to the passing of midfielder Jaden Adams. Kaizer Chiefs begin their hunt for a first MTN 8 title since 2014 when they host Lamontville Golden Arrows at the FNB Stadium on Sunday at 6. There will be much optimism around Naturena this week after their 3-1 victory over Kruger United in their opening league clash on Saturday. The last of the quarterfinals will see AmaZulu host Sekhukhune United at the Chatsworth Stadium on Sunday at 3 o'clock. Now in tennis news for you, Taylor Fritz clinched his 11th ATP Tour title and first above ATP 250 level in nearly 4 years on Monday at the Mubadala DC Open in Washington, where he defeated first-time ATP 500 finalist Rafael Jodar 7-6, 6-4. After rain had delayed the final from Sunday, Fritz and Jodar both dominated on serve in the first set before the American found greater depth on return in the first set tiebreak to draw errors from Jodar and lead. The third seed then kept his foot on the gas at the start of the second set to race 3-love ahead. Fritz found greater depth on his ground strokes in the second set, striking with authority whenever Jodar offered even the slightest opening, to become just the second American to lift the Washington Trophy since 2008, joining 2024 champion Sebastian Korda. In a dramatic final game, Fritz saved one break point and eventually claimed victory on his fifth match point after 1 hour and 49 minutes. The American, who was bent over between points in the last game, collapsed to the ground after triumphing before he returned to his feet to embrace the home crowd. But let's hear now from Taylor Fritz's opponent, Rafael Jodar, speaking after the loss.
7: I'm happy how, you know, I faced those important points, but it didn't go my way today. So, yeah, try to work on those little details so they can, you know, help me to get better in the future.
4: Finally, cricket news for you, and Faye Tunnicliffe produced a brilliant century to guide the SA emerging woman to a 38-run win over Bangladesh emerging woman in the third and final 50-over match at the Pietermaritzburg Oval on Monday, sealing a 2-0 series triumph for the hosts. Tunnicliffe struck 116 from just 95 balls, including 14 fours and 2 sixes, rescuing South Africa from a precarious position to help her side post 228 all out in 43.2 overs. In reply, Orlugle Sio, Elise Marie Marks and Caitlin Wingard claimed 2 wickets apiece as Bangladesh were bowled out for 100.

0: tasked with rebuilding the innings after arriving at the crease at number 5, Tunnicliffe steadied the ship with valuable partnerships alongside Leah Jones, Marks and Seal. Despite her resistance, Bangladesh continued to chip away through Biswas Pinky and Yanatul Sumona, reducing South Africa emerging to 103-8 in the 25th over. Tunnicliffe shifted the momentum in South Africa's favour. She shared a crucial 47-run ninth wicket partnership with Seshni Naidu, bringing up her half century from just 42 deliveries before Sabikun Jesmin ended the stand by dismissing Naidu. The recently crowned Hollywood Bets Pro Series Players Player of the Season struck the ball to all parts of the ground as the pair transformed South Africa's innings into a competitive total, with Tunnicliffe eventually becoming the last wicket to fall. The first T20 will take place on Thursday the 6th of August at 1 p.m. local time in Pietermaritzburg, with a match streamed live on Cricket SA TV's YouTube channel. And that wraps up your latest sport news on Talking Points.
1: We've got more stats than a cricket scorecard and more laughter than a dressing room on a victory lap. Stick around for the perfect blend of information and entertainment. It's the only way we know how to play the game.

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1: And now, sports enthusiasts, fasten your seatbelts because it's time for the Ball Box, the segment where we unpack the highs, the lows, and the downright unbelievable moments in the world of sports. It's not just commentary, it's a journey into the heart of the game, and we promise to handle each ball with the care of a seasoned bowler and the excitement of a hat-trick celebration.
2: 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Sunday's Currie Cup fixture between the Sanlam Boerland Cavaliers and the Airlink Pumas was won by the Pumas, 20 points to 15. On Saturday, the Fidelity ADT Lions were too strong for the Vodacom Bulls, beating them 42 points to 19. So let's hear now from the Fidelity ADT Lions coach, Mziwaki Nkosi, speaking after the win.
3: Yeah, I think we've been challenging ourselves to have a better start than what we've had in the last three rounds. And I thought the first half was good. I thought the forward pack rolled up their sleeves and were able to make some dents into the Bulls' pack. But from a performance point of view, we wanted to back up last performance, which we did.
2: The DHL Stormers played the Hollywood Bet Sharks, and it was the Stormers that came out victorious, 36 points to 28. Friday the 31st of July, the Suzuki Griquas played the Toyota Cheetahs, and it was the Griquas victorious by 24 points to 21. In the latest football results from Monday evening, CAF Women's Africa Cup of Nations saw Senegal Women and Morocco Women draw 0-0. Kenya Women went down to Algeria Women by 2-0. There was a Caribou Cup fixture between York City and Crawley Town, the latter winning it by 2-0. Sunday's friendlies, Liverpool played Leeds, Liverpool losing 4-2. Galatasaray played Rennes, that was a 3-3 draw. Feyenoord 2, Atalanta 1. FC Volendam 1, AFC Ajax 3. From the CAF Women's Africa Cup of Nations, Mali Women defeated Cabo Verde Women 3-2, and Ghana lost 1-0 to Cameroon Women. In the Betway Premiership from Sunday, Siwelele drew 2-2 against TS Galaxy, and Richards Bay lost 2-1 against Polokwane City. From the Betway Premiership, the Kaizer Chiefs defeated Kruger United 3-1. So let's hear from the Kaizer Chiefs camp as they spoke after the victory.
4: What they show today, it's what he expects for every game. But sometimes we need to manage the tempo, slow and fast, slow and fast. It depends on the tempo of the game. But we will learn step by step and we will increase.
2: Sekhukhune United 1, Durban City 0. Stellenbosch 0, AmaZulu 1. Orlando Pirates defeated Milford City by 2-0. So let's hear from Pirates manager Abdeslam Owadua after the win.
5: We created so three or four chances. I think it's a game that could finish with 4 or 5 nil. Let's not be too harsh with our players.
2: Golden Arrows drew 0-0 against Chipper United. In other friendlies, Girona 1, Arsenal 4, Estrella 4, Al Nassr 2, Real Madrid 2, Fiorentina 2, Cardiff 4, AS Roma 1. Manchester United defeated Atletico Madrid 2-1. Which means some insight from their manager, Michael Carrick, after the match.
6: I enjoyed it. I thought there was a lot of good in things that we're looking for and trying to improve on and working on through the 3 weeks of pre-season and building on what we did for the last 6 or 7 months. I think there's a lot of good signs for us.
2: Manchester City played Inter Milan. That was a 1-1 stalemate. But then it went to penalties and Inter Milan were victorious 3-1 on penalties. Borussia Dortmund beat FC Tokyo 1-0. There was a Caribou Cup result, and Tranmere Rovers played Rochdale. It was 2-2, Rochdale winning it 2-1 on penalties in the end. Now to the cricket pitch for you. And on Sunday, Zimbabwe played India in their third T20 international, India winning by 35 runs. The second T20 was won by India as well, winning it by 90 runs. The first test between West Indies and Pakistan was won by West Indies, winning it by 90 runs. Now in your latest golfing results, the US PGA Tour's Rocket Classic, played between the 30th of July and the 3rd of August, was won by Michael Thorbjørnsen. Minus 18 for Michael to win it. Xander Schauffele was in second, minus 16, and Davis Riley in third on minus 15. The US PGA Tour's 3M Open was won by Jackson Koivun. He scored minus 25. Scotty Scheffler second there, and Brian Harman in third. In tennis results, for the first time, the Philippines has a champion on the WTA, and her name is Alexandra Ayala. The 20-year-old's history-making efforts for her country took another step on Monday, as she came from behind to finish a victory against top seed Jessica Pegula 4-6, 6-4, 6-love in the rain-delayed final of the Mubadala DC Open. So let's hear from Alexandra Ayala speaking after her win.
7: There's a long list of people I want to thank, and at the top of that list is my family, my mom, my dad, my brother, my team, Joanne, who's over there, Yuke and Sandro, thank you guys.
2: We can also hear from losing finalist Jessica Pegula after the match.
8: I don't know how much more I can say, but you're an amazing player, and just to see how far you've come over the last couple years when we first played, to see the amazing fans that follow you every single place you go, it's not fun to play against, but I do appreciate the really fun atmosphere. I do. I think it's amazing, so congrats. All the best to you and your team and your coach.
2: In other tennis results from the National Bank Open presented by Rogers on Monday, M joint defeated Y Starudipseva 4-6, 6-1, 6-3. A Parks beat Jimenez Kasintseva 6-4, 6-4. Al Chen lost to Samsonova 6-7, 9-11, 5-7. And Zhao lost to Lynette 6-4, 1-6, 4-6. There was a win for Tara Rudy over Jones 7-6, 7-2, 6-2. And Bartunkova beat Andreescu 7-5, 6-4. Your men's singles results from Monday: Duckworth beating O'Connell 6-3, 6-1. Drogé beat Van Asch 6-4, 2-6, 7-6, 9-7. Kupriva beating Galaniu 6-4, 6-4, with Major defeating Landaluce 4-6, 6-4, 6-3. And there was a win for Navone over Berrettini 6-3, 6-7, 5-7, 6-3. And that wraps up your latest sporting results for you on Talking Points.
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3: It's Talking Points on 90.6 FM Stereo. Welcome back as we now change our focus to fixtures and schedules of sporting events, and we get underway with rugby fixtures. And on Friday the 7th of August at 7 in the evening, the Stormers are taking on New Zealand. So let's go back to the Stormers camp as we hear from coach Rito Hlongwane speaking about facing the All Blacks.
4: What a massive opportunity for our players, for our coaches, and for the Stormers Rugby Club. It's something we're really excited about and we're really looking forward. We feel like it's one of those once-in-a-lifetime experiences that, you know, might never come back again.
3: So let's get some insights into the All Blacks camp as Cody Taylor discussed the feeling of captaining the All Blacks.
5: No, it's obviously a huge privilege to sort of lead a special group of men, and you know, those teams follow them. So it's been an awesome welcome so far to South Africa. We've had a great couple of days around just connecting with one, the community, and then also as a team, you know, we've got 10 new named people in the squad, 3 new faces. So I think it's just aligning what's important for this group moving forward and the challenge that we're about to embark on.
3: On Saturday, international rugby for you as Japan men face Australia men at 12:05 in the afternoon. And then Saturday evening, there's a lovely late fixture at 9:00 between Argentina and the Springboks. So let's hear now from Morne Krappies van den Berg on the prospect of facing Los Pumas.
6: There is an emphasis on cleaning the ruck up a bit. And then, yeah, I think when the attacking teams get their say, they do create a bit of space next to the rucks. Again, you have to play what's in front of you. Each defense that you face is a bit different. Credit to those boys scoring some good tries, but yeah, you have to play what's in front of you.
3: There are Currie Cup matches on Saturday for you. The Griquas will play the Lions at 1:00. At 3:05, the Vodacom Bulls face the Airlink Pumas. And the Hollywood Bet Sharks take on the Sanlam Boland Cavaliers at 5:15. On Sunday, the DHL Stormers 23 play the Toyota Cheetahs at 3:00 for the Currie Cup. Now in football fixtures for you. On Tuesday, friendly football matches. At 1 in the afternoon, Bayern Munich face Jeju FC. Al Nassr will take on Almeria at 7 in the evening, and at 8, it's Newport County facing AS Roma. On Tuesday, the CAF Women's Africa Cup of Nations continues, with South Africa Women facing Burkina Faso Women and Tanzania Women facing Cote d'Ivoire Women, both at 10 in the evening. Wednesday's friendly fixtures get underway at 1 in the afternoon between AC Milan and Inter Milan. Never a friendly there. Chelsea face Juventus at 1:30. Mallorca take on Paris Saint-Germain at 8, and Arsenal will face Real Betis at 8:30. Wednesday's CAF Women's Africa Cup of Nations matches, both at 10:00 again. Egypt face Nigeria and Malawi up against Zambia. Thursday's Caribou Cup fixture at 8:45 is between Bristol City and Walsall. CAF Women's Africa Cup of Nations Thursday, Mali face Ghana. Cabo Verde Women take on Cameroon Women, both at 10 o'clock in the evening. Friday's friendly matches will be between Bayern Munich and Aston Villa at 2. And then Caribou Cup matches between Wolves and Port Vale at 8:45. Wickham Wanderers play Stevenage at the same time. And Middlesbrough take on Wrexham at 9 on Friday evening. To the cricket pitch now, and 2 to 7 August will see West Indies face Pakistan in their second test. Wednesday, Ireland men face Afghanistan men at 11:45 in the afternoon for their first one-day international. 6 to 10 August, Cricket Australia face Bangladesh in their one and only match. That's underway at 2:30 in the morning. Friday, Ireland will play Afghanistan for their second one-day international, getting underway at 11:45. As we move now to your golfing schedule. And the Sunshine Tour's Betway Big Easy Tour gets underway from the 4th to the 7th of August at Soweto Country Club in Johannesburg. 5 to 8 August, the Sunbet Challenge Times Square Casino. 6 to 10 August, the USPGA Tour's Wyndham Championship. 13 to 16 August, it's the FNB Eswatini Challenge and the DP World Tour's Danish Golf Championship, as well as the USPGA Tour's FedEx St. Jude Championship. 17 to 18 August, Betway Big Easy Blue Label Unlimited Invitational 4 Pre-Q. And of course, the Betway Big Easy Blue Label Unlimited Invitational number 4, underway from 18 to 21 August. Having a look now at the next UFC Fight Night. On Saturday, the 8th of August, the main event will be between Matheus Gamrot and Killian Salkilt. That's at 11 in the evening. Lightweight match between Diego Ferreira and Billy Quarantillo, and the featherweight fixtures between Darren Elkins and Yadier Dalvalle. But let's delve now into your Formula One schedule. And next up, it's the Netherlands Grand Prix from the 21st to the 23rd of August. And next up for MotoGP fans, it's the Great Britain Grand Prix from 7 August to 9 August from Qatar Airways Grand Prix of Great Britain. And with that, we've reached the checkered flag on your fixture list on Talking Points.
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9: Did you miss this?
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11: 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Vaamau Sili shot out of the line!
12: Shoot out here, open the Heineken Cup a few years ago. Mulapola just bouncing off Jones.
9: Do you need a recap of this? You just want to know this.
10: No, he's not. And there's Max Verstappen right behind Hamilton into the first chicane. Once again, it's wheel to wheel. Hamilton and Verstappen. Oh. And this time, Verstappen and Hamilton have crashed out. And they are...
9: Did you fall asleep? Well, no worries. Eddie van Straten's got your back.
13: Yeah. This is Talking Points.
3: 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And tonight we profile a tennis player, an American tennis player, Taylor Harry Fritz, the American professional tennis player who has been ranked by the Association of Tennis Professionals as high as world number 4 in singles, which he achieved on November 18, 2024, and number 104 in doubles, attained on July the 26th, 2021. He is currently the number one American player in men's singles. He's 28 years old, born on the 28th of October 1997. He's pretty tall, 1.96 meters in fact. His children, Jordan Fritz, parents, Kathy Mae and Guy Fritz, and his siblings are Chris Paben and Kyle Paben. You can follow Taylor Fritz on Instagram at Taylor_Fritz. But hey, let's learn more from our featured sports star as Taylor Fritz answers tennis questions from the internet. Have a knockout evening. Thank you for listening. Cheers.
14: I'm Taylor Fritz. I'm here today to answer your questions from the internet. This is Tennis Support. TTMF says, has anything significantly changed about how tennis is played over the last 10 to 15 years? I've had this talk with some other players. I feel like people mix up their second serves substantially more than they used to. And I think the reason for that is the balls. The ball that we use predominantly, it just doesn't bounce as high as a lot of other balls that we use and that we used to use more often. So for me, I think when the balls really jumped more and kicked more, you were seeing most people, I kind of feel like they just threw and kicked second serves. And that was kind of the go-to. I feel like it's changed a lot. People mix up the location, the spin, a lot more. And I've been saying that for a while, and I kind of recently kind of put it together that I think it's the balls that are influencing that, because you just don't get the same out of a kick serve with the balls that we play with now. It's a harder ball, more pressurized. If you bounce a basketball that's full of air, it's going to bounce higher than one that's not as blown up. So I think the balls nowadays that we play with more often, they're just a bit softer, which it feels great off your racket when you're hitting, because it sticks on your strings a bit longer, that softness. It makes the ball a bit easier to control, but it also makes everything a lot slower. It's not going to bounce off the court as much. I mean, I can talk about how people are constantly complaining about how the game is a lot slower, the courts are slower. All the statistics say that the court speeds haven't changed. I agree, the court speeds probably haven't changed. The balls are just substantially slower than when I started playing. Extraordinary Addie Who is asking, does grunting make you hit better? Probably not, but it's like a... almost like you get into like a rhythm and you're just like exhaling. For some people it helps. Realistically, probably not. From Spac and Morty, what's your best serve improvement tip? I've got lots, but for me, the serve is a lot of different things working together at the same time. And I think the keys to that are have good balance, keep your weight back in the beginning. You know, I think a serve should be very slow. Everything should be slow up until that moment when you're about to hit it. That's when everything kind of speeds up. Think of a serve like an archer pulling a bow back. This is something my dad told me a lot growing up. You're slow, slow, slow, slow until it's time to hit it. And then that's the release. Austin_Aaron_Conlon asks, is Nadal Djokovic the most competitive rivalry in tennis history? I think Nadal Federer is, to be honest, but when you word it like most competitive, to be honest, I don't know. If you look at the numbers and the stats, it might be. Ben55444477. I don't understand why there's big momentum shifts in tennis matches sometimes. Confidence is such an underlooked factor in tennis, not just in matches, but just in careers as well. So I'd say that's a big reason for the momentum shifts. One person plays a couple good points, hits some good shots, they're going to feel like they can go after that more. They feel good about doing it. Whereas, you know, a player that's maybe been playing well, they've been playing aggressive, they've been making these aggressive shots, they start missing some, giving some free points away. Now maybe they're going to hold back a little bit. It's easy for things to switch. And some people especially are just such strong front runners. Like they'll play so much better if they just have a bit of a lead. They'll just kind of run away with a match. Revolutionary Wall 42 asks, do lefties have an advantage? The short answer would be yes, because when you think about it, tennis is very much a game of rhythm and feel. And throughout the course of your life playing tennis, you will be playing upwards of 80% righties. So you're going to be much more versed in hitting off of a righty ball. Lefties just have the advantage of people aren't as practiced playing against them. Reddit user asked, what to do when someone is constantly lobbing? That is very annoying. It still annoys me today. Annoyed me a lot when I was 10 or 12 years old. When I was 10 or 12 years old, I just lobbed back and said, I'm going to do it better than you. I would say really try to develop a high, flat forehand. If they lob it up, go catch it on the rise as it's coming up. Step up, just get that shit out of here. And they won't do it again. Or you can lob back, and then when they go to lob, run in the net. The worst thing you can probably do is, if you don't feel comfortable lobbing yourself, is let it bounce, go all the way back, let it come up, let it come down. Just take it on the rise and just crank that ball. Boring Boo asks, what's tennis elbow feel like? I think I might have it. That or fiddler's elbow. What's the difference? What's funny is tennis elbow is not even like really caused from playing tennis. I feel like people get tennis elbow from like golfing. A Reddit user asks, is more spin always better? No. The short answer is no. A lot of times you're going to play in situations where to finish a point, you want to drive the ball flat and through the court, because if you get balls that are pretty worn out and you spin it, it's kind of just going to hit the court and just sit up and just bounce there. And it's not going to really go through the court. If you're playing someone who's a good mover, they're going to love it. They're going to get all these balls if you're just overspinning. So it's important to know when it's a good time to lift and spin and when it's a good time to really line a ball out and flatten it and hit it through the court. Okay, drummer 9073. Has a tennis player arguing with an umpire over a decision ever yielded any positive results? Probably not. I feel like once they make a bad call, even if it is a bad call, it's gonna stand. You know, I think we have some video review in place. That's not arguing with the umpire, you know. But arguing with the umpire maybe lets you get some anger out and lets them know that you're not happy when they made a bad decision. But nothing looks stupider than when a player is arguing with the umpire and they are completely wrong. Kappa Betting says, tips on reading opponent's serves and receiving them. If you've looked at my return stats the last couple years, then I would also need the answer to this. But for me, the best thing is just pattern recognition. Typically, people are going to want to go back to the spots, the serve spots that they're having success with. Over the course of playing someone, you can probably get a feel of where their favorite spot is, where their least favorite spot is. So in the moment of seeing their serve, maybe it's not easy, but you can definitely make an educated guess by just the patterns that they're looking to serve and what they've had success with. Enjoy My Downvote says, what's your go-to strategy when you're down 0-3 or 0-4 in a set? 0-3 and 0-4 are two very different things. Let me just first start saying that. If you're 0-3 but serving, it's one break. For me, one break, two breaks, entirely different ballgame. To be honest with you, if I'm down 0-4, I'm probably taking the L in the set, and I'm going to try to figure out what I need to do to win some games. Or, controversial take, lose the set 6-0, because I have a theory that when you lose a set 6-0 against someone you're not supposed to lose a set 6-0 against, you're going to win the next set. Like, the person just, it kind of messes them up mentally. Try it sometime. O2000 asks, he doesn't ask actually, he just says, my forehand has got worse. Dude, I'm sorry to hear that. A big part of it is like my forehand, anyone knows tennis, I have a bit of an unorthodox forehand, but by no means is it a bad forehand. I make it work. I think the fact that it was very just different kind of made me want to like change it, make it look a little prettier. I kind of thought it could get better. So I think in a way tinkered with it a bit and then just lost that feel of what made it so good. And it took me a while, but eventually I kind of just looked back, and this is something you could do too. If you have a video, what were you doing when it was good? And for me, it took me going back and watching some old video and breaking down some things and then kind of just repetition, just doing it over and over again in practice. And, you know, I feel like I kind of started to get it back and started to feel what works for me, but it's easy to kind of just lose the rhythm and, you know, create some bad habits, because the littlest thing can make a big difference. HH Rock, why do tennis players choose the tennis balls they will serve with? Each ball, as you're playing with it, it gets more worn out. I'm looking for the newest one, the one that's got the least use on it, if I'm the server, because the balls move faster through the air, faster off the bounce when they're newer. When you look at these, they're all brand new. I can tell, they just came out of a can. As they get play, you'll notice that just the fuzz kind of comes up and out on the ball, and then that just makes it substantially slower. Conwald asks, what's the best spring tension for my tennis racket? There's tons of different things that go into this, and so I'll break it down for me. I've got an 18 by 20 string pattern, which is a more closed string pattern. Not as popular nowadays on tour anyways. Most people play 16-19, 16-18, 16-20, a more open pattern. What a more open pattern is going to do for you is going to give you a bit more pop, a bit more spin. I like the closed pattern because it's easier to control a flat ball. It's easier to kind of go after the ball a bit more, which, you know, I like to do. So I try to generate the power myself and get the control out of my racket. I string, depending on the conditions as well, I'd say I typically hover around 53 pounds on the main. I go a little bit looser on my cross strings. That is also pretty common if you play with mixed strings. A lot of people will string the cross a little bit looser. If you use an all poly racket, all the same string, then it's more common just to go same tension throughout. I'd say the more open string pattern, you might want to go a little bit more tighter to get control. A more closed string pattern like mine, you can maybe go a bit looser. I'd say where I'm at is pretty in the middle. You know, you just got to feel it out. If you feel like the ball's flying on you, string it tighter. If you feel like the ball is, you're not getting enough spin, it's not going, not getting any, you know, pop off your racket, string it looser. Okay, Mini 7443 asks, how easy is it for you to switch rackets? If your friend gave you one, how much would you underperform? When I was a junior, I was playing a very big tournament in the lead up to French Open. Very strong. Everyone in the tournament was top 100 in the world for 18 and unders. I wasn't a favorite by any means. I think I was ranked 60-ish in the world juniors at the time. So I was very average level to be playing this tournament. We're going to Belgium. I left my racket bag on a train. Happened very fast. I noticed that I left it when I stepped out, doors were closing, gone. It was gonna take a couple days for me to get my exact racket there. So I used, at the time, my girlfriend's racket, who was also playing the event, and you couldn't get a more different racket. Different strings, because I didn't even have my own string, so different strings, different grip size, different string pattern, different brand. It was nowhere near my racket. And I didn't even practice with it before the match. I practiced with like one friend's racket one day, another, and anyways, I took it out, played my first round. It's the only time in my entire life I've golden set at someone, which is 24 straight points. You win a set without losing a point. This does not happen often, really ever in tennis, and especially at a high level. And the guy I was playing was, you know, he was making jokes about it. He's like, wow, I've never thought I'd play my whole life with a, you know, not win a set and not win a point in a set. And it was pretty funny after the match when he heard from someone that I wasn't even playing with my own racket. But I guess the answer is no, I don't think I'd underperform. You know, I think potentially in a tight situation, that's when the issues could come up because you're playing with something that you're not used to. But, you know, overall, I for me, I feel like I can kind of pick up any racket and, you know, perform to a close to same level. Middle Annual 8360 asks, how do you deal with pressure and fear during a tennis match? Sometimes you just feel that pressure and fear more, and sometimes you don't, but you can't be scared to lose the match. That's when the fear and the pressure really sets in. Spack and Morty asks, where do you serve high percentage versus more difficult to return? For me, it's both. I'm going for the lines. I'm always going for an ace, and I'm trying to do it at a high percentage. And at the end of the day, if I'm serving above 65%, it's a great day for me because the quality of those 65% serves that are going in that I am going for, I'm always going for aces. At Far Hip asks, can someone more versed in tennis please explain the no coaching during matches rule, why every sport allows coaching during games? This must be an old question because we now do allow coaching, which I hate. Coaching is allowed in other sports, which they're like, you know, team sports. I think what makes tennis so special is it's such an individual sport and not just the physical aspect of you are playing another person. There's also this mental battle going on of having to figure things out on the court for yourself. So I've always been a big advocate of no coaching. And, you know, I hope we go back to that at some point. A Reddit user asks, courts being slow or fast, what does this mean? I mean, this means different things to a lot of people. On a very just basic note, some courts are a lot slower. There's a lot more sand laid on it. It's a lot rougher. So the ball really sticks in the court and just stops almost. So it really slows down the court. And then fast is like you ever go play at like a public park. The courts haven't been resurfaced in 10 years. You hit a ball, it just shoots through. It's like it's a fast court. The sand on the court's very worn down and it'll shoot through. All right, guys, that's all the questions. Hope you learned something new today. Until next time.
2: Stay tuned as we dissect the latest headlines with the precision of a cricket commentator and the excitement of a rugby scrum. It's fast-paced, it's electrifying, and it's everything you love about sports, minus the foam fingers.
15: In your top stories this hour, Ramaphosa vows to root out construction mafias. Deputy Minister Kasim says students must get the support they are promised, and Health Department marks World Breastfeeding Week in Eastern Cape. President Cyril Ramaphosa says government is taking steps to root out construction mafias. Ramaphosa delivered a keynote address at the launch of the King Nyabela Hospital in Mpumalanga today. He says the disruption of public infrastructure projects to advance individual financial interests will not be tolerated. Ramaphosa says those responsible will be rooted out to ensure infrastructure development continues without interference.
16: And we will continue to improve access to quality services by refurbishing facilities, by building new hospitals, as Dr. Motsoaledi said, and by expanding primary healthcare platforms. And as you heard, Mpumalanga needs a psychiatric hospital, and we are going to build a psychiatric hospital here in Mpumalanga.
15: March and March leader Jacinta Ngobese-Zuma has launched the South Africa First Forum. The initiative is aimed at helping citizens access legal services and address human rights violations. Ngobese-Zuma said in the media briefing today that the forum was created to provide opportunities for South Africans and support their development. It will offer human rights education, legal education, immigration law information, advocacy, and other support services. Ngobese-Zuma highlighted that the forum has been registered as a non-profit organization and will, when necessary, take legal action against the state on behalf of South Africans, particularly black communities. The Deputy Minister of Higher Education, Yusuf Kasim, says students must receive the support they are promised to give them the best chance of succeeding. The Deputy Minister visited the Transport, Education and Training Authority, TETA, offices in Randburg today. Kasim says complaints received through his office highlighted delays in bursary payments and apprenticeship stipends. He says the visit was aimed at understanding the challenges and finding lasting solutions. Kasim says the government must ensure every student who is promised support receives it so they can complete their studies successfully.
17: And we should never forget that the money that we are entrusted to preside over is the money of the public. Whether it is the money that is bequeathed to NSFAS through the national fiscus directly, which is raised through tax revenue, whether it is money that is bequeathed and transferred to CETAS, which comes from the national skills levy, from those in the industry that pay their 1% and hope that with that payment, that money will ensure that we can skill our populace to advance the industry.
15: The eThekwini Mayor Cyril Gqaba has visited the family of Silani Zungu, who died after allegedly being struck by a municipal water tanker in Adams Mission. Gqaba conveyed the municipality's condolences and urged the community to allow police to investigate the incident. No arrests have been made yet. The municipality says it is implementing major water infrastructure projects, including the 1.2 billion rand Southern Aqueduct upgrade and the 11 billion rand Lower Umkhumazi bulk water scheme to reduce reliance on water tankers in rural communities. The Department of Health has joined the global community in raising awareness about the importance of breastfeeding for infant survival and maternal well-being. The department held an event in Inkobo in the Eastern Cape today to mark World Breastfeeding Week, which is commemorated annually between August 1 and 7. The event included free health screenings, HIV testing and vaccination services. This year's global campaign focuses on strengthening breastfeeding support to improve nutrition, food security and child health. The department says breastfeeding is especially important for babies during the first 6 months after birth. In international news, the French authorities have confirmed that more than 150 migrants have been rescued after the boat they were using to cross the channel caught fire this morning. The boat was attempting to cross to the UK when its engine caught fire. BBC News reports that French authorities said 157 people have been rescued and are being taken to port in Boulogne-sur-Mer. There are no reported injuries or deaths. This comes just a day after Prime Minister Andy Burnham pledged his government government will be relentless in curbing the number of people arriving in the UK on small boats. Lastly, a look at finances. A short while ago, gold was selling at $4,074.65 per fine ounce, and a barrel of Brent crude cost $81.72. $1 US costs R16.42, £1 British costs R22.09, and the euro is currently trading at R18.92. One Bitcoin is currently trading at $63,822.79. That's all for this bulletin. I'm Isabel Potgieter.
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19: 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We've got a brand new one from Kurt Darren that's been bubbling under, another one from Willem Buerta, and some Heat Seekers for you now from Andriet, which is going to be climbing into the number 7 position, as well as Tamlin Vessels, Niso Deepney, climbing up into the top.
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as Pieter van Jaarsveld. He also released his first album while he was still in grade 12. Here he is, this week in number 20 with Mijn Type.

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6: You're on the Pit Pro Tire and Auto Center SA Top 20 Mobi charts every single Tuesday night between 7 and 9 with myself, Ryan D. We're currently at the number 18 position if you are just joining us, and I've spoken about him before, but he actually studied drama. He didn't study music, and he got his nickname from his father because he was a very mischievous and stubborn child. And he was also considered the black sheep at school, so he's spoken about not always fitting in his own groups growing up, and he often felt different, and he had one dream, and that was to entertain people on stage. And that's when he became Snotko, and here he is this week at number 18 with Tina Tequila.
7: Number 18.

0: It's a brand new entry from this guy. It's Willem Buerta with Hello My Heart. And he put his education on hold to chase his dreams. So while he was studying drama at the University of Stellenbosch, he auditioned for the Afrikaans Idols. And then he became the runner-up. Then he accepted a recording contract with Sony Music, moved to Johannesburg, and pursued music full-time. Even though he didn't win Afrikaans Idols, many fans see him as one of the show's biggest success stories. So turned runner-up finish into a long career and a singer, actor, and of course a producer. Bubbling under this week, as we do move forward, here's Liani May with Chilpil, then Got Some Woofs World, Ignis, Ruxane, and Drum Syndrom coming up your way on the Pit Pro Tyron Auto Center SA Top 20 Mobi Charts.
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3: 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Every Tuesday night between 7 and 9. My name is Ryan D. with you for the next hour and a bit. And right now, look for the tracks you'd like to see in those top positions. These guys are changing the way South African music sounds. So many South African artists stick to one genre, and it's always been a case, hey, you want to be successful in South African Afrikaans music, you got to kind of stick to one kind of genre and move things forward and just grow with it. But these guys are built more around authenticity rather than just fitting into one genre. So they mix a whole bunch of different styles. And I'm sure you can also relate with me that when you listen to a certain artist, you like them for one thing. Probably the way they sound, or the way they write their lyrics, or their stage presence, or the way they bring themselves forward. But now Wolf's World kind of turns that onto its head and brings a whole basket of tricks and goodies to the party. Here they are this week at number 15 with Beter as Gister.
2: Number 15.

0: It's Rookslane with V on it. Last week at 10, this week at number 13, dropping down three places from last week. Going to be catching up with Drum Syndrome, featuring up with Bernice West. They were bubbling under for the first time last week with a single called Toulat. If you like it, vote for it and make it appear on the SA Top 20 Moby Charts. Going to be bringing you some Zahn Sonicus and Taché, Demi Lee Moore and Gerard Steyn, a brand new bubbling under from him. 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
1: 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Counting down 20 of the biggest South African hits. 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
2: 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Simple, easy, and keep the good music alive. Zaan Sonicus and Tashe, they have teamed up together with a brand new single called Do It. Yeah, Do It. But it's not really about death. So I know it's a very dramatic title, but the song explores the emotional death of a relationship. So heartbreak and the difficult process of letting go. It's about grief, healing and moving forward. So kind of a good twist, moving on in life and growing forward. So both artists are known for their emotional honesty. And then rather chasing party anthems, Zaan and Tashe have built reputations for songs that deal with vulnerability, love, loss, and self-discovery, which is why their duet is resonated with so many listeners, and I hope this one does with you. Here they are, climbing up from last week's number 19 to this week's number 12.

0: Nice to see Demi Lemua again with Die Gevoel on the SA Top 20 Moby Charts, proudly brought to you by Putpro, Tire and Auto Center. We are just like that, halfway through the charts, but I haven't seen this name for a while, so if you like baby chocolates, or chocolates made out of babies, no, baby chocolates. Small chocolates, okay? Gerard Steyn, you know what I'm talking about. Before launching his solo career, he spent years performing with other artists, including Liani Hale, Boo Boo, before forming the duo Windpomp. You remember Windpomp with Naas de Jager? So those early years really helped him shape him into a songwriter and a performer that everybody knows him today. And while many fans know him for his songs, he's equally respected in the industry as a songwriter. So many South African artists turn to Gerard Steyn and be like, hey, listen here, bud, help me out. I need some help here with my track. Can you help me with these lyrics? And he's also famous for upbeat love songs, and he's also recorded gospel music, showing a more reflective side and expressing themes of faith, hope, and perseverance. Here he is with his brand new single, is called Fra Net Vir Jou, bubbling under this week underneath the number 10 position.
1: Bubbling under.

0: Coming up next, your top 10 on the SA Top 20 Mobi. 5, 4, 3, 2, 1. 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
1: 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And this is an inspiring story from one of our artists, local from South Africa, Tamlin Vessels. And at just 13 years old, whilst she was in grade 7, Tamlin was diagnosed with Guillain-Barré syndrome, a rare autoimmune condition that left her completely paralyzed. She spent 4 months in ICU on a ventilator, followed by another 4 months in rehab, where she had to relearn how to breathe, eat, and walk. And she still lives with the effects of the illness. And she also once said that she was scared that she might not even go back on stage again because she didn't know if she'd be able to walk. Here she is this week at number 10, Tamlin Vessels, Niswa Diepne.
0: Number 10.

0: It's Danny Smoke and Monica, this week at number 9, dropping down one place from last week's number 8. Now, this guy's a part of the new generation South African self-made artists, not relying on any record labels. And he started producing his own original music when he was just 16 years old, learning the craft before he ever signed with any management company. And he balances two very different dreams. While building a music career, Jacobus has also been studying viticulture and wine science at Stellenbosch University. We spoke about this last week. Here he is, still bubbling under, this week's number 8 with Verbay Dance.
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0: He started playing guitar just 5 years old, and his debut album made him a household name while he was still a teenager, meaning he had to grow up in the public eye while balancing constant touring and media attention. It is Brendan Paper with H2Art, last week at number 6, this week staying at number 6 on the SA Top 20 Mobile Charts, proudly brought to you by Pit Pro Tire and Auto Center. Going to be bubbling under with Orn's Fat Funny Haysoft before we dive into your top 5.
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3: 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And whilst it's out there, you can book your next service. Onto the charts we do go now, and it is time for the number 5 position. And before becoming a solo star, she spent years as her brother's backing vocalist and guitarist, learning the industry from the side of the stage and before stepping into the spotlight herself. She was also the lead singer of the rock band called Revelisi, but then she chose to leave in 2008 to pursue a solo career. That was a bit of a gamble at that time, but that just shows you, if you don't take chances in life, you won't open doors and you won't have the chance to grow into something more. It's one of those age-old sayings, what if, what, how, if only. It's those sayings that come to mind. So if you're facing something in your life and you think you should make a decision, go for it. But obviously, make it safely. I'm talking about none other than Caroline van Jaarsveld this week at number 4 with Asje Meyerup.
2: Number 5.

0: So your former number one on the Pit Pro Tire and Auto Center SA Top 20 Moby charts, it is Yuckle's Vibes with Himmel last week at number three, slowly dropping down to this week's number four. Going to be bubbling under with a double entry from Drums from Drum and Bernice West to Lot. 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
2: 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This guy writes music from a very personal place. Now, Bartu has said that songwriting became a way to express emotions and experiences that are often difficult to put into ordinary conversations. His lyrics tend to focus on growth, relationships, and finding hope through life's challenges. And he isn't afraid to be vulnerable. If you remember tracks like H2O, Farhan, Impulsif, and Flamini Vint, these kind of tracks deal with themes like self-reflection, heartbreak, healing, and personal change, showing that his music is more than just catchy melodies. Here he is this week at number 3 with Sunk and Emelin.
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0: I'm not sure if you're going to see this guy reach the number one position as Francois van Cooke with Nach Meris on the SA Top 20 Moby Chance. 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Oh, yes, it is. It's 84 Leonard Street in Funnabale Park. 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And all the details are there for you to mail, call, and book and find. Like I said, they've got Fleet Care 360. Your business needs that to make sure all your vehicles are covered. And of course, it is your car said I'm fine, but it lied. So get your car fixed and chat to the guys at Pit Pro Tire and Auto Center. Going to be flashing back a year to last year's number one. It's Kurt Darren with Boss Esme Gorse.
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Your last year's number one, Kurt Darren, Boss Us Make Course. Going to be leaving you with this week's number one for 3 weeks in a row now. Mr. Dirk van der Westhuizen and Matt Amber. From myself, Ryan D. and Pit Pro Tire and Auto Center at 84 Helena Lochner Street. Thank you so much for joining me on the countdown. If you haven't checked out the website, it's www.906fmstereo.com. I see there's been some major construction and renovations on the 90.6 FM website. So if you want to go check out what it's looking like, do that for yourself. I will see you and you will hear from me next week Tuesday between 7 and 9 for another countdown on the SA Top 20 Moby Charts. Ciao for now.

walk on by. Girls be looking like Debbie Fly. 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

90.6 waar jy thuis voel. Dis American Woman van Lenny. Ons is besig met jou playlist takeover en die volgende versoek wat ingekom het is van Pule Mofokeng. They're saying, hello, please play Bruce Springsteen Tougher Than the Rest. Now, I don't have Bruce Springsteen version, but I have a Teens Jordaan version. So here is Tougher Than the Rest for you.

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0: On the 5th and 6th of August, the most outrageous cheerleading competition will explode with flips, jumps, and enough glitter to be seen from space. Watch fearless cheerleaders soar through the air like caffeinated kangaroos, while crowds roar louder than a herd of excited llamas. The 5th and 6th of August at the Portuguese Club in Funabel Park at 7 p.m.
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0: 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Dit was Without You van Kid Laroi. Ek is Chris Marie en in hierdie uur kyk ons na jou job search en 'n vinnige weervoorspelling, maar dit waarvoor ons allemaal wag is jou Afrikaans Power Hour. So bly ingeskakel, want dit gebeur binnekort.
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0: 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Ons met Lach rounding it off nicely for us. It's 90.6 for You Feel At Home. And with that, we're also ending off the second hour of the nightcap. 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

0: 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Jy is ingeskakel op 90.6 FM Stereo en jy luister na die laaste uur van The Nightcap. Ek is Chris Marie en ek kuier nog hierdie uur saam met jou. Ons begin met jou job search en dan beweeg ons aan na 'n vinnige weervoorspelling net voor ons nie kyk na jou celebrity birthdays nie. Ek wil nie vandag celebrity birthdays doen nie. Kom ons wees bietjie rebellious. Kom ons doen ietsie anders. Kom ons wees anders. 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Maar vir nou, hier is jou job search.
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0: 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Jy is ingeskakel op 90.6 FM Stereo en jy luister na die laaste paar minute van The Nightcap. 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
2: 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The way you chose the films we watched. I miss you, babe. If only I had told you that before.